0: Rivals Hall with their own security team and left in a waiting minibus.
1: New research suggests Australia's housing market is on the cusp of a downturn as rate pressure takes hold. Cotality data shows in the 4 weeks to early May, the number of properties added to the market is 4.7% above the five-year average. Head of research, Jared Berg, says the downturn is likely to vary between different areas.
2: Certainly a market like Perth that still remains quite undersupplied might not actually see a contraction compared to what we're already seeing in Sydney and Melbourne, where the downturn is perhaps 5 months old already.
1: The Australian dollar is buying 72 US cents. This is Air News. In AFL, Fremantle have extended their winning streak to 8 games with a 15-point come-from-behind victory over Hawthorn last night in Perth. Carlton have recalled George Hewitt for tonight's clash against the Premier's Brisbane. Round 10 of the NRL kicked off in Brisbane last night with a big win to the home team. Air News' Terry Daniel reports.
3: The Dolphins overcame a poor start to stun the Canterbury Bulldogs 44-12 on the back of a hat-trick from Jermaine Asaka in Brisbane. Commentators and fans noticed once again, for the first 20 minutes, the Dolphins couldn't stop dropping the ball and giving away penalties. Then about the 25-minute mark, everything changed and the host's attack lit up. The Hammer telling Nine that's what they need to work on.
4: Yeah, I think we've been building the last couple of weeks and obviously we need to fix our starts, but I think once we get that going, we're a hard team to beat.
3: Next up in round 10, the Sydney Roosters play the Gold Coast Titans at Gosford and the North Queensland Cowboys host the Parramatta Eels in Townsville. Terry Daniel, Air Sport.
1: Meanwhile, excitement levels are skyrocketing in Papua New Guinea as the NRL's newest team continues to lay the building blocks for a 2028 start. The PNG Chiefs have already been bolstered by the signings of national hero Alex Johnson and Tigers star Jerome Luai. Club chair Catherine Harris says the four-time Premier is in awe of what the future holds.
5: He really could see the potential of what an impact he could have on PNG. When he went over there, he was just blown away.
1: Australian Independent Radio News.
6: 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Gone up a couple of degrees in the last hour. It's really lovely. I just popped outside. It is very refreshing, but very pleasant as well. 19 now, looking for a maximum today of 22. Not expecting any rain. And you say, I can't see any clouds, but I'm sure there are a few somewhere. But all in all, yeah, loving it.

0: There you go, Dave Millicent and Mr. Guy Fawkes. Oh, Guy Fawkes, not till November, isn't it? 5th of November? Yeah, I remember that because it was my wedding day. Ed Sheeran, Bad Habits, and Amy Shark was in there as well with Everybody Rise, 18 past 10. Morning all, lovely morning on the Gold Coast.
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0: Oh, Jerry Rafferty and Baker Street, Abadabadoo, Chickatita, and David Foster. St. Elmo's Fire, Love Three, try it again. St. Elmo's Fire, Love Theme. 28 to 11.
1: Yes, it's that time again to grab the smelling salts and hold on to something firm. The Gold Coast King of Goss, Craig Bennett, is on the line, brimming with all the show business news from Hollywood, Australia and around the world, and proudly sponsored by the Darcy Arms Hotel in Surfers Paradise, the Goldie's longest-running Irish pub.
0: Boom! Friday morning, 10:30, Craig Bennett. It's all happening. Hello!
2: And hello to you, Rhonda Sharrett. It was a joy seeing you the other day at the Southport Yacht Club, I must say.
0: Yes, it's amazing, you know, people you'd see on the weekend at lovely places.
2: I know, that's absolutely right. Look, you may have heard this, but I've got a bit of an update. Sad news that came in earlier today concerning the fabulously husky voice singing sensation Bonnie Tyler, who, think about those wonderful songs, Lost in France, other mega hits like Total Eclipse of the Heart. Look, these reports were coming in or out of Portugal, where she has a home, that she's in hospital in Faro, Portugal, and the reports claiming that she's in a dire situation, medically induced coma in ICU and on a ventilator. This, Rhonda, following an emergency surgery situation for perforated intestine. Now, on Wednesday, her website confirmed she'd undergone this procedure in Portugal, and that was recovering well. But then since that announcement, in this morning came these reports saying that something had gone wrong, that she's now in the coma, and it was an unguarded situation, meaning it could be dire, life or death. In fact, just now her people have confirmed those coma reports. You think about it, 74 is the great Bonnie Tyler, grew up in Wales, has home in New Zealand too, I think, and hit the big time musically in the 70s with, gosh, a whole lot of songs. It's a Heartache and so forth. And among her many hits, Holding Out for a Hero, which, of course, became the theme song to that Footloose movie. And interesting, too, she has tour dates planned right across Europe this month. Always very busy, still releasing new music. Her last album came out 5 years ago, The Best Is Yet to Come, it was called. But she dropped a song recently that was charting, and as I say, those tour dates are planned for Europe later this month, so who knows where that will sit. But anyway, thoughts in the direction of Bonnie Tyler, obviously something very wrong with her, in the coma, ICU, and on a ventilator, apparently.
0: Not good.
2: Not good. Look, here is something that is good, though. For years, there'd been rumours of a rift, a major rift, like the Grand Canyon kind of rift, between singing sisters Janet and LaToya Jackson. You rarely saw them photographed together, and clearly that led to these stories of a beef with almost zero love flowing between them. Well, LaToya has taken to her Instagram today. I thought you'd be absolutely thrilled and rather surprised to hear, sharing with her millions of followers a photo of LaToya and Janet at this small soiree, obviously yesterday, to celebrate Janet's 60th birthday, which actually rolls around this time next week. So next Friday, she'll be turning 60 officially. I got to say, looking at the photo, they look like they're having a whale of a time together. There's a series of photos, actually. Smiles, laughs, Janet looks like Janet. But then you look at LaToya, and we realised, of course, she's morphed so much over the years. But right now, she's looking really like a porcelain doll, super slim, the blonde wig, big hat. And, yes, there you have it. But obviously, if there was a beef, if there was a rift, it's well and truly been repaired, as these things should be, might I say.
0: Indeed. Go on.
2: Well, from that, I know you're making questions, I hope.
0: I am. I'm madly writing as you're talking.
2: I can hear that. This one might lead you into one, and I've got another one for you in a sec too that's bound to do it. But the movie queen, and we know her as the world-famous serial bride, Elizabeth Taylor, she left us, gosh, 15 years ago now. But, Rhonda, for those who maybe wondered if there was a reason why she seemed to love a wedding, you know, was it maybe the fondant icing on the cake, maybe a fresh husband, the peal of wedding bells, the new wedding ring, you know. Well, it seems there may be a bizarre explanation. You know how I have a way of finding these things.
0: I do, yes. Mm-hmm.
2: Mm-hmm. Well, for those who've lost count, Elizabeth Taylor married 8 times, but to 7 husbands, because she married, as I'm sure you'll remember, Richard Burton twice. So 7 hubbies, but 8 times down the aisle. So her very dear friend Vicky Teal, a fashion designer, has revealed something a little, I might say, holy weird, and that is that when Elizabeth was born, her eyes were closed for 8 days. Oh. And it turns out she had a rare condition called diastichiasis, which is a condition where somebody is born with a double row of eyelashes, which, as you grow up, is all absolutely wonderful. She was always revered for her eyelashes and the, you know, mauve eyes or whatever they were. But when you're very young, as in like a tot, to have that situation can cause terrible eye irritation, and so by reflex, Elizabeth's eyes were shut for 8 days. But here's the thing. When she opened them, apparently the first thing she saw was her mother Sarah's huge diamond ring. And that apparently was the catalyst. Now, Vicky says Elizabeth told her at 8 days old, that diamond shone brightly. It was the first thing she saw. And maybe that is what led to a lifetime of a love for huge diamonds and expensive jewellery, and the diamonds led to a yen for marriages, because you have another husband, you get another diamond ring, presumably, and on it goes. And if the husbands are rich, not confined to just the one ring. You know, it's one of those believe it or not stories. I'd say maybe not, but who knows. 2 quickies, and then I'm going to leave you with a really funny story, interesting story. But the latest on the incessant who'll play James Bond rumours are whirling again. Mm. And they claim that Brisbane boy turned red hot Hollywood star Jacob Elordi is the, look, as the usually reliable movie news websites are saying, Rhonda, he is in the pole position to toss on the tux and shake those martinis to play the suave super spy in the next 007 extravaganza, but it's still likely some years away. I think they're working on the script, and Denis Villeneuve is to be the director, but he's got a whole bunch of things on the slate for him. So anyway, look, those Jacob to play Bond rumours have been spinning for around about a year. I know we talked about them when they first started, but they were freshened up this week with Bond insiders claiming he is top of the list, all of which has diehard fans stirred up, with some saying, yes, they loved him in movies like Wuthering Heights and Saltburn, and he was Elvis in the Priscilla movie and the monster in Frankenstein, Oscar nominated for that. But others say that at 169 centimetres, or 6'5" on the old scale, tall, far too tall, if it does happen, he would be the second Aussie to play James Bond. Of course, George Lazenby, who's not faring too well at the moment. I think he's got dementia or whatever. But he was 007 in On Her Majesty's Secret Service, and Demi Moore has taken to her social media to advise fans that her name is Demi, please. Demi, not Demi like Semi, or D-Mi, or Da-Mi, but it is Demi. Just letting you know. And just, look, a little blast of another blast of Hollywood. Goldie Hawn has written her first kids' book, going to be part of a series. So she's on the hustings, hyping her latest tome, doing the talk shows in all her giggly wonderment. And on Jimmy Kimmel's, she revealed an astounding story of not only seeing aliens, but having them talk to her in their high-pitched language. And also, she reckons she was touched by an alien with a silver triangle-shaped head. Now, you can hunt this up on YouTube if you're interested. Goldie Hawn, Jimmy Kimmel alien encounter, and it'll get you there.
0: Oh,
2: but she reckons it was back when she was 18 or 19, so the mid-60s, working as a dancer in a theatre near Disneyland. Between shows, she was trying to sleep in a friend's car, but she was woken by this strange, high-pitched noise, and there by the car's open window were two strange-looking beings in silver, like alfoil, with triangular-shaped heads, and she reckons they put their finger through the open window into the car, and they touched her face. There's a whole lot more to it. She actually said to the universe before this encounter, "I know you're out there, I'd love to see you." And then she got really tired, which she couldn't explain. That's why she took the nap. The window in the car was down because it suddenly got very hot. And bingo, there they were. As I say, with Elizabeth Taylor and the love of husbands and diamonds story, believe it, or not.
0: And I've just got a text come through on the text line. Morning, Joe. Joe from Tweedhead. She says, oh, geez, make him stop. Too funny.
2: Now the thank you, Joe.
0: Yeah, indeed. She's a big fan of yours, by the way. She texts all the time when you're on. Since I spoke to you last week, I have actually seen the Michael Jackson movie.
2: And you loved it.
0: I did love it.
2: Yes.
0: Yeah, I did love it. I agree with all the things you said about it previously, but I did love it. But what I was going to say, who was it you said morphed? Was it Janet or LaToya?
2: Well, Janet had morphed a little, but nowhere near to the extent of LaToya, who is almost looking like Michael's twin, except with a blonde wig and a boater and super slim. But I think Michael was as well. I love the movie. I'm glad you did, because I think, look, it's telling a part of his life, and it's a musical extravaganza. And I said to you, I was sure you were going to love it for those reasons.
0: Yeah, exactly. But the other comment I was going to make, it's pretty obvious. I think morphing seems to be a Jackson family trait, doesn't it?
2: Yeah, it does seem to be. I think maybe they got a group discount. Well, I mean, there were, I think, 10 kids, weren't there? And
0: yes.
2: And yes, I'm sure it was a fairly fabulous discount. Why in the dickens not?
0: On that note, I'll say goodbye and I'll talk to you next week.
2: I can't wait. Look forward to it. Thanks, Rhonda.
0: Bye.

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0: Oh, big voice, Chris Eden, give me your love. And, of course, Bonnie Tyler in there as well, Lost in France. And, yes, our thoughts are with the great Bonnie Tyler.
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0: Well, Captain and Tennille, yeah, better shop around. 5 to 11. This morning, God, I always say that, I know. Every morning seems to go quicker than the last.
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0: We're nearly time for news and sport. Then I'll have another look at the weather for you. Not much to tell you. It's just absolutely perfect. And Cher will take me and us up to news.

0: Terry Nilsson.
1: Yep, Nilsson Schmilsson and the Moonbeam song. Kylie was in there, Padam Padam, and Bruno Mars, I Think I Want to Marry You. Oh, 16 past 11, lovely morning, 11.30. Well, I'll have a sexy Steve's tips. I've had a few calls because I mentioned I'll be chatting with Angie Bell, member for Moncrief, and we're going to be talking about the Impact Gold Coast Youth Summit. People have been concerned that I won't have sexy Steve's tips. I will. I'll do those before I have a chat to Angie.
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0: Okay, Friday. Yay. Here's Sexy Steve's tips for you guys for tomorrow. All in Sydney. Well, they're not all in Sydney. Well, they're Sydney tips, but the Sydney race meeting tomorrow is at Gosford for their cup day. So, but they listed under Sydney. You know what I mean. Write them down. That's the most important bit. Sydney race 7, horse 6, Oak Hill. Sydney race 9, horse 12, Portland. And Sydney race 10, horse 10, Damien. There you go. Sydney race 7, horse 6. Sydney race 9, horse 12. And Sydney race 10, horse 10. Best of British luck for you, or to you, I should say. Don't remember, don't forget. I'm having a good morning. Don't forget, you win some, but you lose more.

0: Ah, oh, calling, calling, Dr. Love, that's Tina Charles. 27 to 12, I have on the line federal member for Moncrief, Angie Bell. Angie is doing a live cross with us. She's done a press conference from the Gold Coast Youth Impact Summit. Angie, good morning.
1: Good morning, Rhonda. Fantastic to be with you.
0: Oh, thank you for your time. I know it's an absolutely incredibly busy time because this summit is on as we speak. Talk to me about it. This is the fourth year. You are the patron. You started it. So basically, what is the purpose of it?
1: Well, I'm very proud to be the co-founder and patron of the largest Impact ever. That is Impact 4.0 this year, and I'm sure next year will be bigger and better again. But we have 220 young people aged 15 to 24 here at SeaWorld Resort on the Gold Coast to be inspired and to have new opportunities to expand their networks and, of course, their possibilities into the future. The person who has worked so very closely with me on this is Karen Phillips, OAM. She is the program director. And Village Roadshow theme parks are our diamond partners. So the SeaWorld Foundation sponsored all of the young people to come here today. Without them, we couldn't do it. And we have educational opportunities through Griffith University, Southern Cross University, and, of course, the people at SeaWorld Resort look after us here in Main Beach as well. So it's absolutely fabulous. We're inspiring. We are lighting up young people and helping them along their way with new opportunities. So it's fantastic.
0: It does sound fantastic. Not only school student age, though, these people are they?
1: That's right. Ages are 15 to 24, which is what the youth portfolio is, and I'm the Shadow Minister for Youth federally. And so we do have some university-aged young people here who also help those who are in high school. We have a number of high schools here from across the Gold Coast and performing arts schools and busy schools as well. So we have a lot of partners across the Gold Coast who send their young people here to be inspired. We have some teachers here as well, and they have some breakout sessions while they are here at Impact. But we also have amazing guest speakers. We've just heard from Carney Liddell, OAM, who is a Paralympian medalist, and she has a muscle-wasting disease. And she talks to the young people about her journey and how she wants to see them make their choices. She wants head nodders and hope givers, as she calls them, which is people who support others, and that's what Impact is all about.
0: Absolutely. And, I mean, the youth of today, they get a pretty bad rap in general. Do you think that's fair?
1: Well, I think here at Gold Coast Youth Impact Summit, we have some outstanding young people from great schools across the Gold Coast, private schools and public schools and independent schools. And what we do here is expose them to role models. We have the Gold Coast Titans who come and speak to them. We have Tim Laser Beakman, who is an amazing individual, and many, many others. And what we do is give them opportunities to be the best person that they can be, help them to develop into what it is they the direction they want to go into, and to find that special thing, to build that special thing, and to keep that special thing in their lives that they love. And so I would say we have some outstanding young Gold Coasters here who are the future of our city.
0: Well, indeed. And, I mean, the subjects you cover are quite across the board, like the cost of living issues and education, mental health services that are available, all from a youth perspective, not from an adult perspective.
1: Absolutely. We have a chill-out room, or we call it the chillax zone, and I'm actually sitting in the chillax zone now because it's the quietest place here at SeaWorld Resort at the moment. I would say with 220 young people here, but certainly we do talk about mental health, and we have sessions around that. We're not here really to highlight the negatives in the young people's lives. What we're here to do is to assist them, inspire them, deliver them that equality of opportunity to young Gold Coasters so that they can meet new people, they can have new opportunities, and they can move forward with their lives to develop into great young Gold Coasters.
0: Angie Bell, continue on with the great work. Thank you for your time. I know it's a very busy day for you. Lovely to talk to you.
1: Thanks, Rhonda, and thanks to your listeners.
0: Bye.

Love that version. Ed Sheeran, Candle in the Wind, and Faith Hill and Tim McGraw. Let's Make Love, 15 to 12. Let's, well, I don't know about doing that right at the moment, but let's have a listen to a track that Stewie's played on the local gig program. Let's have a little listen to Lily Grace Grant.

0: That's Lily, a Grace Grant, Wild Child, and a great track that Stewie's played on the local gig. Don't forget, Tuesday night, 7 o'clock, every Tuesday night, we feature the music of local musos.
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0: Oh, there we go, Michael Jackson. All about Michael Jackson at the moment, isn't it? What with the show on at QPAC and the movie. Everybody's talking about Michael Jackson in some form or another, beat it. And, yeah, no, I told you about Lily Grace as well. Goodness me, 6 to 12, nearly time for me to go.
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0: Oh, and that is it from me, guys, for the day, for the week, actually. Have yourselves a great afternoon. Lovely weekend. Enjoy Mother's Day, all you mums and grandmothers out there. And I will catch you on Monday.

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1: Travelling well for your run on Reedy Creek Road until you get to Southport Burley Road through Burley Heads. The M1 looking okay from Pimpamar down through to Helensvale, does build up a little bit through Arundel with reports of a crash in the area. Also got some delays too for the Gold Coast Highway, Broadbeach, Mermaid Beach, Miami and Palm Beach and Griffith Street, Wharf Street, Mile Street, slow through Coolangatta and the Tweed. Same for Minjumbull Drive and Tweed Head South. Pacific Highway looking good through Chindera and through Benora Point as well. 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
3: Hello there, I'm Sean Bindley. A US federal trade court has struck down President Donald Trump's global 10% tariff, declaring it illegal. The White House imposed the rate in February after the Supreme Court ruled against the administration's Liberation Day tariffs. Nick Harper reports from Washington.
4: Another tariffs fight in which courts have weighed in to push back on the legality of Donald Trump's central economic and trade policies. The 10% across-the-board tariff was meant to be a placeholder, put in place after the Supreme Court struck down his reciprocal Liberation Day tariffs in February. But a group of small businesses who brought the case argued that the Trump administration was simply trying to sidestep the Supreme Court ruling. The White House may now appeal, but if they lose, it'll mean more refunds for businesses affected at a time when the Trump administration is already trying to pay back $166 billion in Liberation Day tariffs. I'm Nick Harper in Washington.
3: Three women who returned from Syria have now been charged after touching down in Australia last night. Two women detained in Melbourne are facing crimes against humanity charges, including enslavement. A woman who landed in Sydney is due to face court, charged with entering a conflict zone and joining ISIS. Reporter Sarah Stewart says she's not expected to appear in person at the Downing Centre.
5: The latest information I have is that she will be fronting via video link. They don't want those scenes that we saw at Melbourne Airport last night with lots of people turning up. So I do understand it is via video link in the Downing Centre local court later on this morning.
3: The federal government says next week's budget will produce $64 billion in savings. The extra money has come through slowing the growth of some programs and reclaiming some unspent funds. Labor claims the budget is now in a better position compared to the forecasts at the end of last year. Treasurer Jim Chalmers says the government is operating within its means.
6: These are 64 billion reasons why this is an especially responsible budget. There will be more than the usual amount of savings, more than the usual amount of reform, in the face of more than the usual amount of global economic uncertainty.
3: The CEO of the West Australian Council of Social Service has criticised the state budget's cost of living relief measures. They include $90 million in student assistance payments and $51 million in energy bill relief. The state government also announced an extension to the rent relief program, as well as a $100 fuel support payment for all licensed drivers. But Louise Diolito says WACOS was hoping for more targeted supports.
7: One of the things we were really looking for was a $20 million uplift to food and emergency relief providers who have an increasing number of households going to them for support. And these are working households, people even with two incomes who can no longer make ends meet. So a $100 voucher isn't going to go very far for them. And then there's people receiving a payment who don't actually need it.
3: Train line disruptions could drag on for more than a year, with the rail unions warning negotiations with Queensland Rail could take some time. A seven-hour-long mediation between the parties yesterday failed to reach a resolution, with all parties set to return to the Fair Work Commission this afternoon. Experts are calling for greater action to address one of the country's deadliest cancers. Just 49% of women diagnosed with ovarian cancer survive beyond 5 years. Debbie Shell from Ovarian Cancer Australia says major reforms are needed.
8: We need system-wide reform, sustained investment in research and a commitment to equitable care.
3: This is Air News. Fremantle will enjoy today on top of the AFL ladder thanks to last night's stunning 15-point come-from-behind win. The Dockers were down 19 points early in the final term but booted the final five goals of the match to record their eighth straight win. Speedster Michael Frederick kicked two of those goals, finishing with three for the game in his best performance after a horrid run with injuries. Coach Justin Longmuir says it was pleasing to see Frederick back to his best.
0: Yeah, I think he's played a lot of good footy for us over a fairly long period of time. Played him on the wing a little bit more. Having, mids go through the forward line allows us to do that. You know, he kicked three straight, which is pretty important because we were missing some shots we probably should have kicked in the first half. So, I value what he brings to the team with his speed and his finish.
3: The Swans can reclaim top spot on the ladder if they beat the Kangaroos in Melbourne tomorrow. The Lions will be without key players when they host Carlton at the Gabba tonight. Defender Ty Gallop has been sidelined under concussion protocols, while Jared Berry and Darcy Gardner continue to recover from their injuries. Premiership coach Chris Fagan expects Carlton will be a dangerous side and Brisbane will need to execute a strong performance. The Power host the Bulldogs in Adelaide and West Coast are away to Melbourne on Sunday morning. And in football news, Aston Villa has taken revenge on Nottingham Forest after losing Game 1 of their Europa League playoffs last week. A 4-0 victory in Game 2, sending Villa through to their first grand final in over four decades.
9: It's McGinn again! It's number four! It's turning into a rout!
3: Thanks to Stan Sport for that audio. Australian Independent Radio News.
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10: What a beautiful autumn day on the Gold Coast today is. It's cool, it's sunny, and the winds are light. Expecting a top today of 22 degrees. And then tomorrow, Saturday, pretty much the same. Sunny with light winds, a top of 24 for tomorrow. And overnight, should get down to a minimum of 11 degrees. Come Sunday, though, things will change a little. Partly cloudy with a medium chance of showers, most likely in the morning and afternoon, and 25 the expected maximum for Sunday. Currently on the coast, it's a rather cool 20 degrees, but nice. What a wonderful way to end the week. And this is The Long Lunch for a Friday, our last one for this week. I'm John Pearce. Nice to have your company. And this is Steve Winwood.

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2: 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It's a tribute to Neil Diamond. Neil Diamond's resounding voice and timeless tunes have made him one of the world's most loved artists, particularly here in Australia. And a tribute to Neil Diamond is the next best thing. It's appearing at the Star Gold Coast tomorrow night. It's not to be missed. And the Album of the Week this week is Hot August Night, which was recorded back in 1972 at the Greek Theatre in Los Angeles and included all his hits up to that time, including this one. This is a song about, of all things, cheap rosé wine. It's called Cracklin' Rosie.

Cracklin' Rosie, that's Neil Diamond, and a track from Hot August Night, which is this week's 94.1 Album of the Week and sponsored by Showtime Australia and the Sweet Caroline Tour. It's a tribute to Neil Diamond, and it's appearing at the Star Gold Coast tomorrow night. Showcased by a world-class international band, this is one show not to be missed. 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

0: Oh no, I can't control myself. The Trogs. And Meatloaf and Cher together with Dead Ringer for Love. This is the Gold Coast Zone, 94.1 FM. And of course, it's the Long Lunch on a Friday afternoon. Nice to have your company. Now, if you play a wind instrument and you're looking to join a performing community concert band, well, here's the answer for you. 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

0: The Beatles, Let It Be. Linda Ronstadt in there with Buddy Holly's That'll Be the Day, and Fisher Z, or Fisher Z, and So Long. Gold Coast 94.1 FM, and coming up, the answer song. We, on a Friday, we play a song, and then we play the answer song to that song, and that's coming up after this break.
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0: 94.1 FM, and it's that time on a Friday where we play a song, a well-known song, and the answer song to that particular song. It may be a song that was never a hit. It may be a song that was a hit. It doesn't matter. It's the answer song that counts. And first up, we have the Four Seasons. Remember this? This was the song that really broke the group worldwide. This is Sherry.

Classic Four Seasons and Sherry from 1962. And it seems kind of weird, but maybe it's the best time to play songs like Sherry and earlier Neil Diamond with Crackle and Rosie. All about booze. It's Friday. Getting prepared for the weekend. Anyway, let's go back to the answer song to Four Seasons, Sherry. This is by a lady by the name of Tracy Day, who released quite a few singles, and she was handled by Bob Crewe, who also looked after the Four Seasons. And this is the answer song to Sherry. This is Jerry, I'm Your Sherry, Tracy Day.

Her real name was Nora Ferrari, but she went under the name of Tracy Day with all the singles she released. And that's the answer song to Sherry from the Four Seasons. Jerry, I'm your Sherry. This is 94.1 FM.

0: 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I'll have the Lost 45.
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0: Good afternoon, Gold Coast. No accidents or breakdowns currently reported on the roads. Good run on the M1, both directions, top to bottom of the coast. And if you're heading up through to Brisbane, it's a little bit slow through Slass Creek, southbound from 8 Mile Plains. Got delays there as well. After that, through to Coomera, all clear. Reddy Creek Road and West Burley Road on the build. So to Gold Coast Highway through Miami. Smith Street Motorway is looking quite good at the moment. And Brisbane Road just starting to get a little busy heading outbound through Harbour Town onto Arundel. Whether you're moving, decluttering your home or office, or heading overseas, let Storage King help you start your new chapter. 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
2: I'm Mark Dransfield. The federal government says next week's budget will produce $64 billion in savings. More from federal politics reporter Nelson Scott.
3: Labor is under pressure to deliver a fiscally responsible budget amid persistent inflation and ongoing uncertainty in the Middle East. The Treasurer says $64 billion in savings have been found, which puts the budget in a better position than was previously forecast. The extra money has come from reducing the growth of some programs, like the NDIS, and redirecting unspent funds from various grants. Jim Chalmers says the savings will help reduce the national debt.
4: These are 64 billion reasons why this is an especially responsible budget.
3: The opposition believes the government is not doing enough to deal with inflation and housing supply. Liberal Senator Sarah Henderson says the coalition's budget reply will link immigration with home shortages.
5: There are simply not enough houses being built.
3: The budget will be delivered on Tuesday. Nelson Scott, Canberra.
2: The Prime Minister says he trusts security agencies to do their job following the return of a cohort of people from Syria. Sean Bindley reports.
6: Two women detained in Melbourne are now facing crimes against humanity charges, including enslavement. A woman who landed in Sydney has been charged with entering a conflict zone and knowingly being a member of a terrorist organisation. Anthony Albanese telling Nova it's clear police and other agencies have been managing the situation carefully.
7: I trust the authorities to do their job, the AFP and our security agencies, including ASIO, and they've done it. That's why three of the four adults have been charged and will face very serious charges. The other person will be monitored.
2: A 37-year-old man has died after he was hit by a bus while riding his e-bike in Perth's southern suburbs. Police say an orange bus collided with the man who was riding his e-bike near a roundabout in Parmelia. A 71-year-old woman's been left with serious injuries after a hit-run collision in Melbourne. More from Madeline Burke.
8: The woman was hit by a white Volkswagen hatch while crossing Barclay Street around 4:20 yesterday afternoon. It's believed the car failed to stop, continued along Sydney Road, where the driver pulled over and was last seen walking towards the train station. Police seized the vehicle but are yet to locate the driver. Investigators are releasing CCTV of a man they're looking for while the woman remains in hospital. Madeline Burke, Melbourne.
2: A toddler is in a critical condition after she was attacked by a dog in southeast Queensland's Scenic Rim region. The 2-year-old girl was mauled at a home in Beaudesert with injuries to her neck. And legendary broadcaster and environmentalist Sir David Attenborough says he's been overwhelmed with messages celebrating his 100th birthday. A special concert to mark the occasion will be held at Royal Albert Hall in London. Sir David says the well wishes have come from far and wide.
9: From preschool groups to care home residents and countless individuals and families of all ages. I simply can't reply to each of you all separately, but I would like to thank you all most sincerely.
2: Checking the Aussie share market, the All Ords is trading down 135 points at 89.71. One Australian dollar is buying 72.09 US cents. This is AIR News. First to AFL, and the power of Brisbane's midfield has forced Carlton coach Michael Voss to recall George Hewitt for tonight's clash against the Lions.
10: He's been really strong over the last couple of weeks, added a couple more things into his game. Hopefully we'll see in this game here, but look, he's been a really valuable teammate for us. So, you know, you bang the door down through selection, through your form, and he's certainly done that.
2: Meantime, Port Adelaide hosts the Bulldogs, and the power have made one change with Jack Watkins coming in for Todd Marshall. NRL and the Dolphins are emerging as fierce contenders after recording back-to-back wins. Welcoming back key stars Jeremy Marshall-King and Cody Nikorima, the Finns charged past the Bulldogs to claim a 44-12 home victory. Coach Christian Wolfe says it was exciting to watch.
11: Look, it was just good to get Izzy, Cody and Jeremy back together. Obviously with Hammer at the back as well. First time we played with that all year. You could just see the confidence and the way we could move the ball, and it makes a big difference.
2: Tonight, the Roosters play the Titans in Gosford, then the Cowboys host the Eels. Aussie all-rounder Mitch Marsh has smashed a century to guide the Super Giants to a 9-run IPL win over the Royal Challengers. And tennis number one Aryna Sabalenka has won her first game of the Italian Open, beating Czechia's Barbara Krejcikova in straight sets 6-2, 6-3. Australian Independent Radio News.
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13: It's a Friday, it's the end of the week, looking forward to the weekend, and it may be just as good as today, at least tomorrow, Saturday. Today it's sunny with light winds, and tomorrow pretty much the same, sunny with light winds, 24 the maximum for tomorrow. Now tonight, a little chilly, it'll get down to around 11 degrees. Sunday, unfortunately, will be partly cloudy with a medium chance of showers, most likely in the morning and afternoon. I guess all good things must come to an end. 25 degrees, the maximum for Sunday. And currently on the coast, it's 21. G'day, I'm John Pearce, and welcome back to Friday's Long Lunch with Fleetwood Mac.

0: You and I from Johnny Bristol, Bruce Springsteen in there, Secret Garden, and first up Fleetwood Mac and Sarah, Gold Coast Zone 94.1 FM. And right after this break, Tasman Archer. And a little later in the hour, we'll have the Lost 45. Today, it's an Aussie band out of Melbourne, and I'll leave it at that. I'll tell you all about it later in the hour.
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0: That's Country Radio featuring Greg Quill, the late Greg Quill. What a brilliant band. Gypsy Queen, The Monkees, and She Makes Me Laugh before that, and also Tasman Archer. First up in that set was Sleeping Satellite. This is 94.1 FM. It's The Long Lunch on a Friday afternoon. And if you're a retiree and you're feeling a little lonely and left out of things, would like to meet new people, well, why not come along and join the Arundel Probus Club? They have a meeting every second Wednesday of the month at Dublin Docks. You enjoy great company, inspirational guest speakers. There are exciting outings that get you out and about, which is very important. And the next meeting is coming up on the 13th of May. That's Wednesday of next week. And for further details, just ring the president, Ron Jones, of the Arundel Probus Club. And that phone number is 0417-329-239. And everyone's welcome to come along to the Arundel Probus Club.
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0: Well, let's go back to the 70s, an era that a lot of people think was one of the greatest eras for Australian rock. And we have an Australian band for the Lost 45 today. The Bootleg Family Band, which then became the Bootleg Band, were the house band for Bootleg Records and were employed by Brian Catt as his backing group as well. Then when the band broke up, members of the Bootleg Band, Tony Naylor, Jeff Cox, wonderful drummer and a fun bloke to be around, and Clive Harrison recruited a singer by the name of Adrian Campbell and started gigging around the place as Avalanche. Then they released their first single, which was a hit for them, and this is it. This is the Lost 45 today from Avalanche, Wizard of Love.

They don't write and record them like that anymore. That's Avalanche, the Aussie band that came out of the Bootleg Band, and Wizard of Love. Great track. I love it. That's the Lost 45 today on 94.1 FM.

0: I guess there's two ways to pronounce that, either controversy or controversy, whichever you like. Anyway, it's Prince. And we've got the 2 o'clock news coming up here on 94.1 FM next hour, the Choice Cut.
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0: No accidents or breakdowns reported on Gold Coast roads at the moment. Traffic starting to build on the M1, moving southbound Dreamworld down through Movie World. A few minutes delay there. Heading up to Brisbane's not too bad, although very slow up through Slass Creek and southbound from 8 Mile Plains, getting about a 10-15 minute delay. Back on the coast, Reedy Creek Road, West Burley Road starting to build. So too at Remembrance Drive up through to Thomas Drive at Service Paradise. Smith Street Motorway, though, not too bad at the moment. Brisbane Road, a little bit busy inbound at Harbour Town. If you touch something that gives you an electric shock or tingle, the next thing you touch should be your phone. 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
2: I'm Mark Dransfield. The federal opposition believes it could have prevented the return of at least three ISIS brides who've arrived in Australia from Syria. Of the four women who flew into Melbourne and Sydney last night, three have been charged by federal police. Two are accused of crimes against humanity, including enslavement. The third is charged with entering a conflict zone and knowingly being a member of a terrorist organisation. Shadow Home Affairs Minister John O'Dunham says if there was enough evidence for these women to be immediately arrested, the government could have done more.
3: I'm of the view that either under the Passports Act 2005 Section 14, you could have looked at denying someone a passport, or under the appropriate legislation for the temporary exclusion orders, you could have done that as well.
2: A woman's been charged with murder following a suspicious disappearance in Mackay, Queensland. Chloe Affleck reports.
4: The 71-year-old man was first reported missing to police on November 10 last year after he had not contacted or been seen by anyone in several weeks. Initial investigations led police to believe he may have died at his Griffin Street address in September, and his body had remained in the unit for a period of time before being moved. Police put the call out for information to the public at the time. Today, a breakthrough with officers arresting a 46-year-old woman known to the man. She's been charged with one count of murder and interference with a corpse and is due to appear in court later today. Chloe Affleck reporting.
2: Nearly 30 people have been arrested in a cross-border police blitz targeting outlaw motorcycle gangs and organised crime syndicates. Madeline Burke reports.
5: The major police operation has resulted in 29 arrests and dozens of charges. Operation Blue Ember saw Victoria and New South Wales police raid properties across the border region, seizing a sawn-off rifle, drugs, cash, knuckle dusters, a machete and a sword. Police also carried out dozens of firearm prohibition checks and impounded seven vehicles during the week-long crackdown. Madeline Burke, Melbourne.
2: Tasmania police are investigating a shooting incident in Hobart with a house and a parked car targeted. The incident happened last night in Bridgewater with two people inside the house at the time. Police say investigations indicate two men left the scene on a motorcycle after the shots were fired. No one was injured. A man's been arrested after allegedly threatening Andrew Mountbatten Windsor. Nine Europe correspondent Hannah Sinclair has this report.
6: A man has been questioned or arrested on suspicion of a public order offence and possession of an offensive weapon. Andrew Mountbatten Windsor was reportedly out walking his dogs on public land near his new home on the King's Sandringham estate when a man who'd been sitting in a car spotted the former prince with his private security guard. The man in a balaclava reportedly started approaching Andrew and was shouting at him. The former Duke of York reportedly rushing to his own car and driving away at speed as the suspect allegedly tried to chase him on foot. Police arresting a man searching his car for potential weapons. The disgraced royal is understood to have been left shaken by the ordeal and has been asked to provide a statement to police.
2: Hannah Sinclair reporting. This is AIR News. The Dolphins are basking in the glory of back-to-back NRL wins after a 44-12 domination over the struggling Bulldogs in Brisbane. It was a stunning comeback from the home side, who put down 40 unanswered points after trailing 12-4 a few minutes in. Captain Isaiah Katoa praising his team's brutal defence.
7: To only let in two tries, and one we're probably a little bit disappointed with, and to fight our way back into that game, fight the momentum back, I think it gave us a lot of confidence going into that second half.
2: AFL and Hawthorn fans are holding their breath over the health of two stars following their 15-point loss to Fremantle. Elijah Farfew reports.
8: A double blow for the Hawks as they make their return from Perth. Defender Tom Barris could spend time on the sidelines after suffering a hamstring issue in the first half. Coach Sam Mitchell acknowledging the injury left his side disjointed for the rest of the contest against the Dockers.
9: Losing your fullback is never ideal. It meant we had to push Weds into the back line, which compromised our forward structure a bit.
8: The other injury concern is forward Jack Gunston, who became the Coleman medal leader after booting 6 goals, but was seen leaving Optus Stadium in a moon boot after showing signs of discomfort late in the game. Mitchell staying positive about the 34-year-old post-match.
9: Yeah, ankle or foot or something, so he's got ice on, but he came back on, so optimistic.
8: Elijah Farfield reporting.
2: And round one of the PGA Championship event in North Carolina has been suspended due to rain. America's Matt McCarthy, the current leader at 8 under 463. Australian Independent Radio News.
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11: Let's check out the weather for the weekend, and it's going to start off pretty good. Like today, tomorrow will be sunny with light winds and a top of 24. Overnight, minimum 11 degrees. It'll change a little on Sunday, so the Bureau tells us. Partly cloudy, medium chance of showers, most likely in the morning and afternoon, and 25 the maximum. Currently on the coast, it's 21 degrees. G'day, I'm John Pearce, and the final hour of the long lunch for today and for this week. And here's the Fine Young Cannibals.

0: I guess what makes that song so good is the clever lyrics. Ted Mulry Gang and Jump in My Car. 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What a good thing. Gold Coast 94.1 FM with Crowded House after the break. And later in the hour, The Choice Cut. And today it's a song that was written back in 1956. And in the early 60s, it became the prototype of garage rock, grunge, punk, everything. And I'm going to play a different version of it, a different arrangement as The Choice Cut a little later on. So stay right where you are and you'll hear the song. 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

0: The Beatles song Dear Prudence is done by Doug Parkinson in Focus. Roddy Frame, also known as Aztec Camera, with Somewhere in My Heart, and Crowded House, first up in that set with Everything is Good for You. This is 94.1 FM and it's the Long Lunch, final hour for the Long Lunch today. And for this week, the Southeast Species Orchid Society is having a one-day-only orchid and plant sale. It's coming up on Saturday, the 23rd of May, between 8:30 a.m. and 2:30 p.m. at the Narang Senior Citizens Hall. It's free entry, everyone's welcome, and it's their only fundraiser for the year, so come along. It includes four specialist vendors, Orchid Den, Windermere Orchids, Jana Orchids, and Walkabout Orchids, and general members, plants, orchids, ferns, succulents, and foliage plants will be there. So come along and support them and hopefully find something special or grab a bargain. All proceeds go towards the hall hire and the education for the conservation of orchids in the wild.
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0: Olivia Newton-John, Long Live Love, Shepherd and Edge of the Night, and Twisted Sister, We're Not Gonna Take It. This is 94.1 FM. Right after these messages, it's time for the choice cut, and today it's a song that's a classic garage song or grunge song or punk, whatever you like, initially the big version of it, but this is a totally different arrangement to that song. And I'll tell you what it is and play it in just a moment.
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0: Well, here's one of the most recorded rock songs and an easy one to learn if you pick up the guitar, and very soon you'll be playing Louie Louie. It goes back to 1957 when it was released by the songwriter Richard Berry, and it was just a calypso tune about a sailor missing his girlfriend back home. Then in the early 60s, the Kingsmen got hold of it and turned it into a punk classic. And it's been recorded that way pretty much the same all the way through, except for a band called the Sandpipers, who did a totally different arrangement of it on their Guantanamera album. And here it is, the Sandpipers, with their slowed down, rather nice version of Louie Louie.

What a great arrangement of the song that's regarded as a punk or a garage band classic, Louie Louie. That's by the Sandpipers. That came off their album Guantanamera. And, of course, there's been many other versions of the song recorded over the years, probably one of the most recorded songs in rock and roll. This is the Gold Coast Zone, 94.1 FM, and that was the choice cut.

0: the bottle, heading off to Barbados, probably to escape Australia's winter. Marsha Hines in there too with From the Inside, and whoops, that's it for the long lunch today. Back on Monday for another one, but don't go anywhere. 3 o'clock news is coming up, and then that's followed by Mark Irvine. And Irvy will certainly look after you through the rest of your afternoon and lead you into the weekend. And then, of course, at 7 o'clock tonight, John Kerr's here with Kerr's Country. It's good to see John Kerr back from holidays and presenting the music that he loves so much. And I guess you will too if you're listening tonight for 3 hours of country music. Have a wonderful weekend, and thanks for your company this afternoon. I'll catch you on Monday.
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1: I'm Mark Dransfield. The federal opposition believes it could have prevented the return of at least three ISIS brides who've arrived in Australia from Syria. Of the four women who flew into Melbourne and Sydney last night, three have been charged by federal police. Two are accused of crimes against humanity, including enslavement. The third is charged with entering a conflict zone and knowingly being a member of a terrorist organisation. Shadow Home Affairs Minister John O'Dunham says if there was enough evidence for these women to be immediately arrested, the government could have done more.
2: I'm of the view that either under the Passports Act 2005 Section 14, you could have looked at denying someone a passport, or under the appropriate legislation for the temporary exclusion orders, you could have done that as well.
1: A woman's been charged with murder following a suspicious disappearance in Mackay, Queensland. Chloe Affleck reports.
3: The 71-year-old man was first reported missing to police on November 10 last year after he had not contacted or been seen by anyone in several weeks. Initial investigations led police to believe he may have died at his Griffin Street address in September, and his body had remained in the unit for a period of time before being moved. Police put the call out for information to the public at the time. Today, a breakthrough with officers arresting a 46-year-old woman known to the man. She's been charged with one count of murder and interference with a corpse and is due to appear in court later today. Chloe Affleck reporting.
1: Nearly 30 people have been arrested in a cross-border police blitz targeting outlaw motorcycle gangs and organised crime syndicates. Madeline Burke reports.
4: The major police operation has resulted in 29 arrests and dozens of charges. Operation Blue Ember saw Victoria and New South Wales police raid properties across the border region, seizing a sawn-off rifle, drugs, cash, knuckle dusters, a machete and a sword. Police also carried out dozens of firearm prohibition checks and impounded seven vehicles during the week-long crackdown. Madeline Burke, Melbourne.
1: Tasmania police are investigating a shooting incident in Hobart with a house and a parked car targeted. The incident happened last night in Bridgewater with two people inside the house at the time. Police say investigations indicate two men left the scene on a motorcycle after the shots were fired. No one was injured. A man's been arrested after allegedly threatening Andrew Mountbatten Windsor. Nine Europe correspondent Hannah Sinclair has this report.
5: A man has been questioned or arrested on suspicion of a public order offence and possession of an offensive weapon. Andrew Mountbatten Windsor was reportedly out walking his dogs on public land near his new home on the King's Sandringham estate when a man who'd been sitting in a car spotted the former prince with his private security guard. The man in a balaclava reportedly started approaching Andrew and was shouting at him. The former Duke of York reportedly rushing to his own car and driving away at speed as a suspect allegedly tried to chase him on foot. Police arresting a man searching his car for potential weapons. The disgraced royal is understood to have been left shaken by the ordeal and has been asked to provide a statement to police.
1: Hannah Sinclair reporting. This is AIR News. The Dolphins are basking in the glory of back-to-back NRL wins after a 44-12 domination over the struggling Bulldogs in Brisbane. It was a stunning comeback from the home side, who put down 40 unanswered points after trailing 12-4 a few minutes in. Captain Isaiah Katoa praising his team's brutal defence.
6: To only let in two tries, and one we're probably a little bit disappointed with, and to fight our way back into that game, fight the momentum back, I think it gave us a lot of confidence going into that second half.
1: AFL and Hawthorn fans are holding their breath over the health of two stars following their 15-point loss to Fremantle. Elijah Farfew reports.
7: A double blow for the Hawks as they make their return from Perth. Defender Tom Barris could spend time on the sidelines after suffering a hamstring issue in the first half. Coach Sam Mitchell acknowledging the injury left his side disjointed for the rest of the contest against the Dockers.
8: Losing your fullback is never ideal. It meant we had to push Weds into the back line, which compromised our forward structure a bit.
7: The other injury concern is forward Jack Gunston, who became the Coleman medal leader after booting six goals, but was seen leaving Optus Stadium in a moon boot after showing signs of discomfort late in the game. Mitchell staying positive about the 34-year-old post-match.
8: Yeah, ankle or foot or something, so he's got ice on, but he came back on, so optimistic.
7: Elijah Farfield reporting.
1: And round one of the PGA Championship event in North Carolina has been suspended due to rain. America's Matt McCarthy, the current leader at 8 under 463. Australian Independent Radio News.
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2: Down. Traffic on Bermuda Street has really built up southbound from Mermaid Waters through to Varsity Lakes, and there's after-school congestion for Gooding Drive, Merrimack, as you're approaching the Pacific Motorway. It's also building for Brisbane Road at Discovery Drive through Helensvale, and slow traffic on the M1 southbound through Helensvale towards Narang. 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
3: Damn, this belly down.
4: There's congestion for Narang Broadbeach Road as you're approaching the Pacific Motorway at Narang, and still slow from Pimpama southbound, mostly through to about Smith Street on the Pacific Motorway. Plenty of congestion northbound at Christine Avenue for Bermuda Street and both directions through Varsity Lakes. Get that Queensland holiday feeling at Flight Centre. Escape to Port Douglas for 4 nights, 4-star, with sunset sailing from $299 per person. Book now with Flight Centre. That's our sponsor, and that's traffic on the Gold Coast's own 94.1 FM.

0: Long Crackdown. Madeline Burke, Melbourne.
1: Tasmania police are investigating a shooting incident in Hobart with a house and a parked car targeted. The incident happened last night in Bridgewater with two people inside the house at the time. Police say investigations indicate two men left the scene on a motorcycle after the shots were fired. No one was injured. A man's been arrested after allegedly threatening Andrew Mountbatten Windsor. Nine Europe correspondent Hannah Sinclair has this report.
2: A man has been questioned or arrested on suspicion of a public order offence and possession of an offensive weapon. Andrew Mountbatten Windsor was reportedly out walking his dogs on public land near his new home on the King's Sandringham estate when a man who'd been sitting in a car spotted the former prince with his private security guard. The man in a balaclava reportedly started approaching Andrew and was shouting at him. The former Duke of York reportedly rushing to his own car and driving away at speed as the suspect allegedly tried to chase him on foot. Police arresting a man searching his car for potential weapons. The disgraced royal is understood to have been left shaken by the ordeal and has been asked to provide a statement to police.
1: Hannah Sinclair reporting. This is AIR News. The Dolphins are basking in the glory of back-to-back NRL wins after a 44-12 domination over the struggling Bulldogs in Brisbane. It was a stunning comeback from the home side, who put down 40 unanswered points after trailing 12-4 a few minutes in. Captain Isaiah Katoa praising his team's brutal defence.
3: To only let in two tries, and one we're probably a little bit disappointed with, and to fight our way back into that game, fight the momentum back, I think it gave us a lot of confidence going into that second half.
1: AFL and Hawthorn fans are holding their breath over the health of two stars following their 15-point loss to Fremantle. Elijah Farfew reports.
4: A double blow for the Hawks as they make their return from Perth. Defender Tom Barris could spend time on the sidelines after suffering a hamstring issue in the first half. Coach Sam Mitchell acknowledging the injury left his side disjointed for the rest of the contest against the Dockers.
5: Losing your fullback is never ideal. It meant we had to push Weds into the back line, which compromised our forward structure a bit.
4: The other injury concern is forward Jack Gunston, who became the Coleman medal leader after booting six goals, but was seen leaving Optus Stadium in a moon boot after showing signs of discomfort late in the game. Mitchell staying positive about the 34-year-old post-match.
5: Yeah, ankle or foot or something, so he's got ice on, but he came back on, so optimistic.
4: Elijah Farfield reporting.
1: And round one of the PGA Championship event in North Carolina has been suspended due to rain. America's Matt McCarthy, the current leader, at 8 under 463. Australian Independent Radio News.
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7: Chilly again tomorrow, but it's going to be mostly sunny tomorrow with a top of down to 13 degrees, a top of 24. Late shower coming through on Sunday, down to 16 degrees and up to 25 degrees. And then from Monday right through to next Sunday, at this point in time, it showers. Windy with showers, showers, rain. Temperature 24 degrees all the way through, and overnight lows 17 degrees. All the way through. That's for next week, but tomorrow's looking good. 20 degrees right now at 4:06 with Des Ree. 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

0: I liked that guy in 1972. I knew the name was fake, and I knew it was all poppy. But Daniel Boone, Annabelle, still love it. Casey Barnes, before that, Set Sail and Desiree, You Gotta Be, before that, 17 past four. Coming up this hour, got some great songs. I'm going to play a track from the Tunnel of Love album from Bruce Springsteen that came out in 1987. It was the follow-up album to Born in the USA. I got Normie Rowe doing his wonderful version of Compulsory Hero. Also got Barry Gibb with Alison Krauss from his Greenfields album from a couple of years ago doing Too Much Heaven. Great songs, and they're all coming up this hour. Well, of course they are. It's 94.1 FM.
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3: Damn, this belly down.
4: It's heavy for traffic on the Pacific Motorway southbound as you're coming from Yatala through towards the Gold Coast. There's still a lot of congestion through Varsity Lakes for Bermuda Street both directions and slow traffic for Smith Street Motorway westbound through Mullandina. Narang Broadbeach Road looks like it's starting to ease at the Pacific Motorway through Narang. KFC's $10 mega fill-up is here, featuring a Zinger Fillet, Original Tender, Wicked Wing, Original Recipe, Piece, three nuggets and sides. Not everywhere and not forever. Pickup only. That's our sponsor, and that's traffic on the Gold Coast's own 94.1 FM.

0: First time we heard from Linda Ronstadt with a couple of guys from the Eagles in there with the Stone Ponies. Different drum. Pete Murray, always a winner, and Start Me Up from the R Stones. Before that, 4:30 it is. Back in a moment, we'll cross over to Surface Paradise to Channel 9's local newsroom there, and we'll find out what's happening around about town and what they got coming up at 5:30 this afternoon.
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4: Hello there, Mark. Paul Taylor here. Coming up on Nine's Gold Coast news at 5:30, excitement for a whole bunch of Gold Coast residents tonight. The state government has blocked Boral from expanding its controversial Reedy Creek quarry. We'll tell you what might happen at the site next. We also take a look at the recovery of one of our national parks. That's after those devastating bushfires, and it seems as though the park is being overloved, if anything. A Miami homeowner has her very own set of traffic lights. We talk to her about the bizarre situation, and who else but PZ takes a sneak look at this year's psychic fair. See you for Nine's Gold Coast News, 5:30.

0: Nice stuff, Barry Gibb with Alison Krauss from his Greenfields album from a few years back, Too Much Heaven. Apparently, because Alison Krauss is pretty well known as one of the best singers in the world at the moment, she wasn't happy with the way she'd sung with Barry. So when Barry went home, she came back into the studio and redid it, and that just impressed Barry beyond belief. So there they are, Barry Gibb and Alison Krauss, Too Much Heaven. Before that, good on you, Normie. Normie Rowe's wonderful version of Compulsory Hero. And Springsteen, Tougher Than the Rest, from his Tunnel of Love album, the follow-up to Born in the USA. And Mark Irvine this afternoon. Coming up next hour, John Nielsen with just the best surf report on the coast. We'll check in with George Manolis for the Dive and Snorkel Report. And our final track from Hot August Night, a song that really affects Neil Diamond. He says it's pretty hard to get himself back together again after he sings this particular song. I'll play it next hour here at the Gold Coast Zone, 94.1 FM.
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3: Damn, it's down. There's congestion both directions for the Pacific Motorway around Logan Home, and traffic is slowing southbound towards Smith Street. Northbound's under speed as you're coming through Narang. It's easing quickly now for Bermuda Street through Varsity Lakes and also for Smith Street Motorway through Mullandina. Fiji Airways is on sale now. 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Conditions apply. 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

0: Hot chocolate. You could have been a lady with Chicago before that. Hard to say I'm sorry. And when you come from Crowded House, it's 20 past five and a big good afternoon to John Nielsen.
1: G'day, Mark, and welcome to the weekend surfers. We've had an epic week of swell. 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
5: Damn, this traffic jam.
6: Traffic's easing well around the Gold Coast. It's still under speed southbound on the Pacific Motorway as you're coming through Helensvale towards Smith Street and northbound at Narang, but starting to look a lot better for Bermuda Street through Varsity Lakes, and Smith Street's back up to speed at Mullandina. KFC's $10 mega fill-up is here, featuring a Zinger Fillet, original tender, Wicked Wing, original recipe piece, three nuggets and sides. Not everywhere and not forever. 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That's our sponsor, and that's traffic on the Gold Coast's own 94.1 FM.

0: The Fortunes, You Got Your Troubles. Before that, Pete Murray with Fantine and Blue Sky Blue and Feels Like I'm in Love. Distinctly the 70s from Kelly Marie. It's 26-6. Back in a moment, we'll take our final track from our album of the week from Neil Diamond. Oh, it's a goodie too.
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0: And now, it's time for another track from our 94.1 FM Album of the Week. And our Album of the Week this week is sponsored by Showtime Australia and the Sweet Caroline Tour, a tribute to Neil Diamond, coming up tomorrow night at the Star Gold Coast. And our Album of the Week, of course, this week is Hot August Night, recorded August 24, 1972, at the Greek Theatre, just north of Los Angeles, near the Griffith Observatory, up here in the mountains. Beautiful place. And the song I'm going to play this afternoon, Neil says himself, he says, it was consciously an attempt on my part to express what my dreams were about, what my aspirations were about, and what I was about. And without question, it came from my sessions with the analyst. He also said the song was written to find himself and added, it's a tough thing for me to gather myself after singing this song. Here's Neil.
4: I need, I want, I care, I weep, I ache, I am, I sit, I am.

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And the feeling is laid back. 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

and they became one. But except for the names and a few other changes, if you talk about me, the story's the same one.

Nice stuff. Neil Diamond from Hot August Night. I Am, I Said. 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A tribute to Neil Diamond coming up at the Star tomorrow night. 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

0: cold jump into the surf. It's being uplifted on the Burley Trail. It's lunch at Springbrook. It's breakfast on the terrace at Northcliffe. It's swimming at Talabudgera.
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0: 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Nice stuff. 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
3: The seaway's currently looking rather inviting, except for some particulates in the water from the recent massive swells offshore. Winds are tending southerlies at around 15 knots, high tides middle of the day at around 1.1 metres, water temperature at the surface is still hanging around 23.5 degrees, offshore swells are peaking at around 2.3 metres, and this could mean further deterioration of conditions in the seaway over the next few days. Our resident turtles are very active at the moment, mainly around the mouth of the seaway. Always dive with a buddy and check conditions before entering the water. George Manolis, Gold Coast Dive and Snorkel. Check out our meet and greet events on Facebook. 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
5: There are a couple of games in Brisbane tonight, Reds v Chiefs at Suncorp Stadium and Lions v Carlton at the Gabba. Traffic on the Pacific Motorway is under speed from Logan Home through towards Slacks Creek and then from Woolloongabba Gabba into Brisbane City is very heavy. Still under speed southbound through Helens Vale for the M1 towards the Gold Coast. 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

0: Leo Sayer's Moonlighting, before that the Mavis's Cry, and Kelly Clarkson, Since You've Been Gone, at 17 past 6. Try and get a hold of John Kerr later on this hour, prior to Kerr's Country, coming up tonight from 7. But I wanted to mention, we've got our radiothon coming up at the end of this month. We are a community radio station after all, and without our support group members, really, we probably wouldn't even be on air. It's you guys who keep us on air. It's new members, renewing members, or we've got a new one for this radiothon coming up. Propose a friend or a family member, and if they join up, then you could win a Burger Houseboat holiday for up to 10 people, 4 days on the Tweed. And you know what? Burger Houseboat prizes, they're one of the most popular prizes we've got. We've also got an 8-day Viking Danube River cruise with Viking Cruises from Travel Masters and the Travel Studio at the Q Centre. That's up for grabs. Robbie Williams tickets. We've got a 5-day Carnival Whit Sunday cruise up for grabs. The prizes are great. They're just the big ones. We normally get an extra like 100 prizes to give away with our radiothon. That's coming up later on this month here at the Gold Coast Zone, 94.1 FM. 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
2: A couple of games on in Brisbane tonight. At Suncorp, there is Reds v Chiefs, Lions v Carlton at the Gabba. Traffic on the Pacific Motorway is still slow, northbound from Logan Home through towards Slacks Creek, and then very heavy getting into Brisbane City from Woolloongabba, but starting to ease. It is under speed on the Pacific Motorway southbound through Arundel. Traffic looks good for the Gold Coast Highway, Southport and Surfers Paradise. Australia's biggest Keno jackpot is yours for the taking, with $40 million on the line every 3 minutes. 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That's our sponsor, and that's traffic on the Gold Coast's own 94.1 FM.

0: Oh, that dates it, doesn't it? Masters Apprentices. Yes, no, I remember Elevator Drivers. Before that, Yazoo, Don't Go, and Keith Urban's Romeo's Tune. At 29 past 6, coming up from 7 o'clock tonight, of course, Kerr's Country, the one and only John Kerr.
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0: I still like that one. Out of New Zealand, Bikrunga Sway, with a new one from Nelly Furtado, I'm Like a Bird, Smokey Robinson, and the original Cruisin', and Killing Me Softly with his song Roberta Flack. At 12 to 7, of course, John Kerr in tonight from 7. It's Friday night, Kerr's Country. Love your country? You better keep it right here. John Kerr loves it. They all love him. Tonight from 7, Kerr's Country on the Gold Coast Zone, 94.1 FM.
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3: Down. Traffic on the Pacific Motorway heading through towards Brisbane is finally starting to ease. It's still a little under speed around Slacks Creek. There is still some heavy traffic southbound as you're coming through Helensvale as well. Gold Coast Highway looks good through Southport and no delays for Brisbane Road at Helensvale. 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

So very interesting is to note that a lot of people have been talking about Dolly Parton. I mean, there's so many things going on in the world at the moment which we could talk about. And unfortunately we do. But Dolly Parton has put out a bit of a notice that she's cancelling an engagement. She very, very rarely ever does that. So people are a bit concerned about the health of Dolly Parton. We have some news for you a little later on in the program tonight. We've got 3 hours to talk about all those things. There's between Miranda Lambert and Kacey Musgraves, there's been a bit of a feud, and a real-life feud, quite honestly. They didn't like each other, and they sniped away at each other. So it seems that they bury the hatchet and not in each other's skulls, and they've come up with a recording together, Miranda Lambert and Kacey Musgraves. We'll tell you about the big festivals which are going to be on, Australia. It won't be on the Gold Coast, unfortunately. But we've got quite a few of them lined up between now and the end of the year. And they'll all be rippers, and they've all got huge talent. So we'll tell you about some of the country music festivals coming our way tonight on Coast Country. Together!

Yeah, that is a really good song. Such a good song. It took four country music stars to sing the song. Hardy was the first off. He's coming to Australia soon. Eric Church, Morgan Wallen, and the legendary Tim McGraw, all on the song that I was playing just before I went away from Kerr's Country for a bit. And I'm surprised that it didn't become a bigger hit than it did. But it's a good song, and I hope you enjoyed listening to it all over again. MacArthur, all about people down through lineage who've had the name of MacArthur and what's happened in their wonderful lives. Coast Country tonight, thank you for being here. Hopefully we're all looking forward to a good weekend, and it won't hurt to play 3 hours worth of country music to set the scene. Here's Freddie Hart and Easy Lovin'.

0: this morning.
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3: Capri!

Yeah, I just bet there was quite a few people singing along with that. That was a massive hit. Was it the 60s or 70s? I'm going to have to look that up when I go home. For the Manfred Mann Men. It was a group out of the UK. They had the big hit on The Mighty Quinn, but that's the Australian country version by Bulla Makanka of Mighty Quinn. Max Jackson is next on Curse Country at 94.1 tonight. We're going to play a brand new song for her, except it's been on the chart for a little while, so it's maybe not all that brand new. Still, in fact, on the Australian Country Songs Top 40, she will be at one of those country music festivals that I talked about at the top of the program. It's called Strumming Bird. That's the name of the country music festival. We'll have to travel a little bit to go if we... so desirous. Post Malone, now there's a big, big name in country music worldwide. Post Malone leads the stacked Strumming Bird 2026 lineup. Bailey Zimmerman, do your mind, what a lineup. And a wave, just a whole bunch of local stars set to take over Ballarat, Newcastle, and the Sunshine Coast. In fact, it'll be Brad Cox, it'll be Cam, it'll be Brianna Dinsdale, it'll be Max Jackson, who we're just about to play, and Sarah Burke.

He was a favourite here on the Gold Coast. He has appeared twice now at the Groundwater Festival on the Gold Coast. This country music festival called Strumming Bird is going to play Ballarat. That's a bit far for us to go on the 10th of October. It's a little way off. They'll play Newcastle the 17th of October. And for us, although it's a two-hour drive up the highway, they'll play the Sunshine Coast on the 18th of October. Look it up. It's the country music festival on its way, Strumming Bird. And here's one of the so-called, well, not so-called, she certainly is one of the stars who will appear. It's Max Jackson. And the song is called Red Dirt Rock and Roll.

0: fairly realistic. Sounds like it is growing, really. There must be hundreds. I'll see if I can find on the computer somewhere. Somebody's about to be able to tell me how many people have recorded that song. I Am So Lonesome I Could Cry. BJ Thomas version tonight at 94.1 FM. We're going to play Lainey Wilson in a moment or two. You can't escape her, really. She is just everywhere. Can't Sit Still is the song by Lainey, although she does have two or three songs in the mix at the moment. She's also just been nominated, of course, for an ACM, that's an Academy of Country Music. There's two awards which mean anything at all in American country music. It's the ACMs coming up in a couple of weeks and the CMAs. Anyway, for the Entertainer of the Year in the ACMs, that's the most prestigious award of them all. She won it last year. Lainey is nominated, but she's nominated in very heavy company. Morgan Wallen, Chris Stapleton could be the Entertainer of the Year. Jelly Roll, Megan Maroney, Cody Johnson, he'd get my vote, and Luke Combs. She's had seven nominations for an ACM. Megan Maroney has got the most number of nominations. She has nine. Holy mackerel. Miranda Lambert's got eight. And Ella Langley, You Look Like You Love Me, has got seven nominations. It'll be interesting to see. The ACM Awards will air on Prime Video, those who have the streaming service Prime. That'll be on Sunday night, May 17th. But that means we'll get to see it on the Monday morning, the 18th round. About midday, performances from Miranda Lambert. She'll sing. So will Lainey Wilson. So will Casey Musgrave. So will Little Big Town. So will Cody Johnson. So will Riley Green, etc., etc. We'll play the new Lainey Wilson song, Can't Sit Still, next on Kerr's Country.
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0: Yeah, that's just one of the many, and there's been plenty of them, number one hit songs for George Strait, the incomparable George Strait. And I'm sure that anybody who's ever seen their firstborn child, particularly, but it doesn't matter how many, second, third, fourth, fifth, whatever, your firstborn child, and you see it for the very first time, be you the mother or be you the father, you will have had that thought, oh, I just saw God today. Because it doesn't come any more beautiful. There are beautiful moments in life, but for a parent, that first glimpse of the boy or girl, healthy, that's the one. That's the one that'll do it every time. Coast Country, the Gold Coast Zone, 94.1 FM. Remember the song Fast Car? 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Well, the country music version by Luke Combs created an absolute sensation, especially for him. He did pretty well. So we'll play Luke Combs and Fast Car next at Coast Country tonight.
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Yeah, that's exactly what I would have expected from my man, really. There's Cody Johnson. He's nominated for a whole bunch of ACM Awards in a couple of weeks' time, and so he should too. He's the guy I remember about 2 years back. I had that song that came out by Cody. It was the first time we ever heard of him, really. It was called Till You Can't, and it won just about every award it is possible to win. Since then, he's had many more hits. I reckon he's going to have another hit with his song, Cody Johnson, and the song was called Hello, Lonesome. I might just tell you about Eddie Arnold very briefly. He's the American singer-songwriter. A lot of you will be familiar with Eddie Arnold songs. He died on this day in a nursing home in Nashville on this day in 2008. It was only a week before his 90th birthday. Such a shame, really. The so-called Nashville sound innovator of the late 1950s, Eddie Arnold scored, cop this, 147 songs on the Billboard country music charts. Now, that's second only to George Jones. And if you come second to George Jones, you're doing pretty good. He sold more than 85 million records. Eddie Arnold co-wrote with Cindy Walker, who's written some of the best country songs of all time, the country and pop standard, You Don't Know Me. And that became a hit record for Ray Charles, who you might recall, in 1962. I was going to play the Eddie Arnold version of You Don't Know Me tonight, but I couldn't load it. Anyway, I'll find it. We'll work out the technical problems, and we'll definitely play that next week because it's one of the all-time great country songs. Now, just a little bit of this one by, who are we going to play? Charlie Pride. And got those honky-tonk blues.

Everybody, that's a good version of that. I love the Sheryl Crow version. That's why we play it a bit on Kerr's Country at 94.1 FM. But there's the version by Charlie Pride. Now, when we did some of the biggest country songs and performers of all time last week, we didn't play a Charlie Pride song. Wow, right, 100 lines out, John. That's ridiculous. We might play a couple tonight. That's one of them, Charlie's version of the Honky Tonk Blues. Now, we've been privileged on Kerr's Country to have listeners from all over the world because, you know, people who love country music go searching on the web. They go searching for radio stations. It doesn't matter where they are, in Iceland or in Kathmandu. If they find somebody who's playing country music, they'll lock onto it. And we've been very fortunate to have some friends in Scotland. Well, he's a cousin, I'd have to say, who listens regularly in Scotland or in Spain, where they happen to have a holiday house. We have listeners in Toronto, Canada, on a fairly regular basis. Oh, and all over the joint. Tonight, we're very pleased to have a listener in Laguna Beach, California. And he's a dear mate whom we spent time with, he and his wife, only about a couple of weeks ago in Laguna Beach. Gary Carnegie, hello to you from Kerr's Country. I know I said something to you last week, but you weren't listening. It's about 2 or 3 o'clock in the morning, early morning on Friday in Laguna Beach. So he set the alarm to hear me say good day to him. We met he and his then wife on a cruise ship many, many years ago, who visited them quite a few times in the United States. Never had the privilege of looking after them here in Australia. He was with the Orange County Fire Department for many, many long years until an awful injury put him into a wheelchair and life changed completely. He married Sandy, who was with us a couple of weeks ago, and she is one special lady. But Gary, I'll tell you nothing. You know that, of course. So he does like country music, and he's listening at the moment, and I think that's amazing that he set his alarm at 2 or 3 o'clock in the morning to listen to his old mate from about 12,000 miles away. I'll just play you this one. You might like Mac Davis. Gary, please say hello to Sandy and to Fernando and Sam and all the people in your lives. You're a beacon, really, of strength and determination, despite being in a wheelchair and how much it's changed your life. You are as you were when we first met you, full of laughter, full of joy, full of life. Long may that continue. Gary, good to have you a member of the Kerr's Country in Laguna Beach, California. I can't imagine you'll listen on a weekly basis because 2, 3 o'clock in the morning is for sleep. Here's Mac Davis, Baby, Baby, Don't Get Hooked on Me.

He wrote quite a few very big hit records for Elvis Presley and for himself, Mac Davis. The song was called Baby, Baby, Just Do Not Get Hooked on Me. Coast Country, the Gold Coast, 94.1 FM on this Friday night. A lovely day today and a pretty good weekend on its way in regards to the weather. I'll play Miranda Lambert and Casey Musgraves. They've got a brand new single. I mean, one of the things that I've always loved about country music is that the artists themselves, you know, by and large, those with whom I've come in contact, all get on with each other, all barrack for each other, all support each other, unlike some other forms of music where there can be a fair amount of bitchiness that goes on. But there doesn't seem to be too much of that in country music, and I think it's been one of the outstanding features of that. However, there's always going to be a first, and Miranda Lambert and Casey Musgraves apparently have not been friends for quite a long while. There's been a pretty big and a rather serious feud. It's all over a very early Miranda Lambert song, a big hit record for her called Mama's Broken Heart, one of the early ones for Miranda. It was co-written, in fact, by Casey Musgraves. Now, the song was pitched to Miranda Lambert without Casey's consent. She didn't know that it was, you know, half her song and it was going to be pitched to another singer. So the feud is over. It did last for some years. They said some fairly unpleasant things about each other. They've recorded a song together to show what they feel about each other. The song is called Horses and Divorces. It's on Casey Musgraves' new album. The album is called Middle of Nowhere. That will be out fairly soon. Miranda Lambert has got an anticipated single titled Crisco, which will be out 1 week from today. But here's the one they do together. It's called Horses and...

0: Yeah, I think that's a little pearl, really. We were playing that on Curse Country before I went away, and obviously it's still a hit record for her name is Carter Faith, and the song is called Betty. She sure gets stuck into that one, doesn't she, really? All right, now, moment or two. Yeah, last week we played the biggest, well, some, you can't play them all, some of the biggest country songs and performers of all time, and the show was very welcome to a lot of people who said a lot of really nice things about it. I don't know whether I played an Alan Jackson song or not. If I didn't, that's dreadfully remiss of me. So we'll make up for it by playing Alan Jackson. AJ is coming up next. One of the long ones, it runs for about 5 minutes, but it's called Good Time. And if you don't feel good after listening to the lyrics, go and watch the video. I believe it's one of the best country music videos that I've ever seen. Good Time by Alan Jackson. That is lined up.
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0: I just love the way she does there at the end. Come on, baby. It's so seductive, really. She is, and she flaunted, and she flaunted very well. Ella Langley, she is certainly one of the hottest recording artists. Forget country, just all musical genres, one of the hottest recording artists and performing, what's more, in the world at this time. Ella Langley and the song called Tucson, Texas. I was playing that one before we went away on a bit of a break. Still playing it because it's still a hit, although she does have a brand new single, which I haven't heard too much of. I've only played it a couple of times during the week. We will play that again on the program tonight sometime in the next remaining hour and a half. Now, Ella Langley is nominated for how many? She's nominated for 7 Academy of Country Music Awards. It's the battle of the gals, really, because Lainey Wilson's got 7 nominations. Megan Maroney tops the list of nominees with the 9 nominations. Miranda Lambert's got 8. Ella Langley has 7. Ella's got hers for Best Song, Best Single, Best Female Performance, and Best Musical Event. So we'll see how it all goes. That'll be on the 17th of May, which means it'll be the 18th of May here around about lunchtime. And for those who have the streaming service Prime, you'll be able to see the Academy of Country Music's in their glory. In a moment or two, we'll have Kenny Rogers on, singing all about his lady.
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song is a brand new one from Kane Brown. He kind of punches that along. The song is simply called Woman. Strangely, we just played Kenny Rogers before that and Lady. So we had Lady, Woman, now we might have a song about a girl. Now in a moment or two we'll play a song by, she was just a girl when she came to Australia the first time, a long, long time ago. Brenda Lee record is on its way. We'll talk about a real woman, and that is Shania Twain. On this day in 2011, Why Not with Shania Twain premiered on the OWN. No prizes for guessing what that stands for. Oprah Winfrey Network. That woman is absolutely everywhere. The American reality television series starred Shania Twain, and it shed light on the journey of Shania herself, who by the age of 22 had survived a childhood of poverty and also the loss of both of her parents in a motor car accident, as well as her own personal tragedies, and how she, Shania, has dealt with all of those things. So Why Not? It premiered. I've never seen that. I've never even heard of it. We'll have to look that up. I don't know how you get the Oprah Winfrey Network. Money, I would guess. Why Not? That premiered on this day in the year 2011. Here's the girl I promised for you. We've had Woman, we've had Lady, now it's a girl. And the girl, when she came to Australia for the first time, indeed she might have been about 17 years of age, on the back of a whole lot of hit records like All Alone Am I. And this one, I'm Sorry, is Brenda Lee.

0: What a good song. I wonder who recognised the voice there. He's one of the stalwarts of Australian country music, although we've got Waves lashing up on the shore. It's part of the record. Darren Coggan, that was. He's been in Australian country music now for years and years and years as a songwriter, as a performer. But he has, that's just the first layer of Darren Coggan, really. You might see him on television quite regularly on a program called Weekend in Sydney, or Sydney Weekend, or something or other, all about the things that happen in a weekend in Sydney. That show has been running, I think it's Channel 7, for years and years and years, and Darren has been one of the presenters. But he's done so many other things in a very, very busy life. But he hasn't made a record in quite a long while. He's done so now. Darren Coggan, the new release is called Always Believe in Love. We'll have to watch out for those waves lapping the shore at the end of the record. Willie Nelson, the now 90-whatever-it-is-year-old. He's just turned about 2 weeks ago. Joined by Leanne Womack, an absolute country music classic called Mendocino County Line. We'll play that for you next at 94.1 FM.
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4: 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And Aladdin and Indecent Proposal were on our movie screens. 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

0: Brand new Australian country music single. Did you pick who it was? It was Brooke McClymont, Once Upon a Time in the McClymonts, along with her two sisters, and now hubby Adam Eckersley. The song is a brand new release called Somebody Else's Dream. Coast Country, 94.1 FM. We're going to play an Elvis Presley song in a moment or two. That'll please all of the Presley fans. And it's tied up to a story that I read during the week in country music news. Being a country music superstar, well, he certainly was, and in the rock and roll sphere, pop sphere, it kind of opens a lot of doors, you would imagine. Well, these days, being in the spotlight can lead to brand deals, to product ambassadorships, partnerships. In some cases, it can lead the country singer to Hollywood. Of course, country artists wanting to try their hand at acting isn't anything new at all. Reba McEntire, we recall, most notably had her own sitcom on television named after her. It ran for several years. She's now launched her second season of The Reba Show. There are some additions to some of the people. Well, you have people like Kris Kristofferson, who not only acted in plenty of projects over his time on Earth, he won a Golden Globe in 1977. It's not common for country artists to want to expand their entertainment footprint. Who can blame them? Anybody wants to make as much money as they possibly can. These are the people who've done it, been in the movies or on big shows on telly. Billy Ray Cyrus, Carrie Underwood, Dolly Parton, naturally enough. Elvis Presley will play a song in a moment. Glenn Campbell, Johnny Cash, Kris Kristofferson, Lainey Wilson was in Yellowstone originally, Leanne Rimes, Miranda Lambert, Randy Travis, I don't remember Randy Travis in the movie, Reba McEntire, Taylor Swift, Tim McGraw, Toby Keith, Trisha Yearwood, and of course, the now 90-plus-year-old Willie Nelson, who's been in quite a few movies. Do you know, I've never seen, and he has quite a few of them out there, I've never seen one movie in which Willie Nelson appears. I'll have to look that up over the weekend. But this guy appeared in hundreds of them. Elvis Presley, She Wears My Ring.
1: She wears my ring to show the world that she belongs to me. She wears my ring to show.
0: Yes, well, that's not going to work, is it, really? I don't know what happened to that one, but it sounds like somebody's been trampling all over the soundbite. Sorry about that. Sorry about that, Elvis Presley fans. They'll storm the Bastille now and say, what are you doing? You promised an Elvis Presley record and didn't deliver. Don't blame me. It was him. Here's a very highly nominated song for the upcoming Academy of Country Music Awards. Miranda Lambert and Chris Stapleton. I was playing this one before I went away. What a wonderful song this is. It's called A Song to Sing.

If you don't mind, whiskey for my man and beer for my horses. What a classic, eh? How many awards did that win? And how many copies did it sell? Song Beer for My Horses. Toby Keith joined by Willie Nelson. A double-double, a daily double that you just could not beat if you tried. Now, let's see about the best-selling country music singles on both sides of the Pacific over the last few days. We'll check in on the big hits. First of all, from the Country Town chart, they give us the best of America and also Australia. So these are the singles that have been selling very well over the last 7 days. Number one is Be Her by Ella Langley. I believe I might have played it. Did I play it last week? Anyway, we're certainly going to play it for you tonight. The number one country song, you have to say, really, in the world, Ella Langley. Number two is Dry Spell by Casey Musgraves. The girls have it. Number three is, well, the girls certainly have it. Number three is also a gal, Lainey Wilson, and Can't Sit Still. I played it earlier tonight on Coast Country. Number four is Born to Die by Shabuzi. Number five, Tucker Wetmore's Sunburn. Number six is the Australian Rachel Fahim with The Deep End. Number seven, another Australian, Lane Pittman, and 2 Feet and a Heartbeat. Number eight is Max McNowan and Done For. Number nine, Morgan Wallen, Don't We. And number 10 is by Luke Combs, a new one for Luke Combs called Rethink Some Things. This is an unusual title. Haven't heard the song yet. Rethink Some Things. From the Australian Country Songs Top 40, number one this week for the second week in a row is Lindsay Waddington from the Gold Coast. Lindsay wrote the song. It's called Talking to a Drover. It's number one. Number two is Just a Little Love by the French Family Band. Number three, Elliot by Kevin Sullivan and Stuart Joel Nugget. Number four, Wild Flowers on the Outback by Alice Benfer. Number five, Red Dirt Rock and Roll. We played that earlier by Max Jackson. Number six, Burn It Down, Hayley Jensen. Number seven, The Old House, Kathy Carver. Number eight, Red Dirt Road, Anthony Snape. Number nine in Australia is 12 Good Men by Alan Caswell and Lindsay Waddington. God, they're busy in that Gold Coast recording studio. They do nothing else but day and night. Write and record. Number 10, Somebody Else's Dream by Brooke McClymont and Adam Eckersley, which we have just recently played for you on Coast Country. I did mention when we did last week's program, for convenience, I played some of the biggest country songs and biggest country performers of all time. Seemed to go down particularly well, but I don't believe I played a Charlie Pride record at all. We did play one earlier tonight, but not one of his really big hit records I played earlier, so let's play a really big hit for Charlie Pride. It's this one.

0: going through a bit of a dry spell. Well, Casey Musgraves is certainly not going through a bit of a dry spell when it comes to making hit records. She's no dry spell at all, quite the opposite, really. I told you a little bit about Casey Musgraves and the feud, real-life feud, between she and Miranda Lambert. We talked about that earlier in the program tonight. Casey had co-written one of the very early Miranda Lambert hits, and it was offered to Miranda Lambert instead of the girl who co-wrote it. And so, therefore, there was a real-life feud. They said some fairly unpleasant things about each other over a period of years. But they've now buried the hatchet, not in each other's heads. Miranda Lambert and Casey Musgraves are now really good pals. In fact, they've just got together to record a song together called Divorces and Horses. Isn't that a cute title? Divorces and Horses. I played that earlier, and I guess we'll be playing a lot more of it because it's bound to be a hit record with such star power attached to the song, Miranda Lambert. And the girl we just heard all on her own, Casey Musgraves' new single, Dry Spell. Coast Country, the Gold Coast, own 94.1 FM. Roy Clark and Yesterday, When I Was Young.
1: Seems the love I've known has always been the most destructive kind. Guess that's why now I feel so old before my time. Yesterday, when I was young, the taste of life was sweet as rain upon my tongue. I teased at life

0: Yeah, that's the first time on Coast Country at 94.1 for that song. The song was number one. It was number one for 1 week. It's currently number three. I mentioned that just about 5-10 minutes ago. It's for a couple of good old Aussies, Kevin Sullivan and Stuart Joel Nugget. How Australian can you get? Stuart Joel Nugget. They've got the song called Elliot, number three on the Australian Country Songs Top 40 at the moment. It has been number one. Next, if you ask a lot of people who know anything at all about country music duos and which have been the outstanding ones down through the years, you can't answer that question. There's been hundreds and hundreds of them. But I guarantee you that Roy Orbison teamed up with Emmylou Harris doing that Loving You Feeling Again. We'd have to rank up there with one of the best country music duos of all time. So, seeing it's so damn good, we'll play it for you next.
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4: Where

Her name is Bella McKenzie. It's a new release for Bella. It's called Blacksmith. I am the Blacksmith. She is from Queensland, a Queenslander originally, but now lives on the New South Wales Central Coast. She filmed the accompanying video clip for this song in Broken Hill. She certainly gets around. Bella McKenzie, 21 years of age, as I said, originally from Queensland. New single for Bella McKenzie, and it is called Blacksmith. Play Frank Highfield for you in a moment or two. I did say at the beginning of the show at 94.1 tonight that I would give you a bit of an update about Dolly Parton. The news is swirling around that she's not been all that well, and now she's saying that she hasn't been. Dolly is giving an update on her health. She first postponed her Dolly Live in Las Vegas residency. That would have disappointed so many people, especially Dolly. That was originally scheduled for late last year due to her health. She's now 80 years of age, and setting of the show at 94.1 tonight, it would give you a bit of an update about Dolly Parton. The news is swirling around that she's not been all that well, and now she's saying that she hasn't been. Dolly is giving an update on her health. She first postponed her Dolly Live in Las Vegas residency. That would have disappointed so many people, especially Dolly.

0: There we go with the easy beat, Sorry. That's a word you never hear, is it? Everywhere you go, Sorry. Troy Cassidaly, South, and As the Days Go By with Keith Urban, legendary. Okay, more to come right here on the Gold Coast Zone, 94.1 FM.
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0: Twilight's out of the 70s and a big hit for them too with Kathy Come Home. Tassie Boys, the Wolf Brothers, Ain't Seen It Yet, and Wendy Matthews with her Token Angels. 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

0: They see plenty of red, they say it a lot, they're split ends. John Williamson, Tropical Fever, and their supply, Love and Other Bruises. We get to the top of the hour, we'll check the latest forecast if you've just joined us, and a little bit of a preemptive word for you, sunny. 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
3: 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Don't

Weekend's looking good too with the weather. Sunny is the word for the weekend, actually. And tomorrow, with a 58% humidity, winds coming in around 14 k's from the southeast, and 13 the minimum, 24 the maximum. That's the word for tomorrow, but the weekend is going to be sunny. From Jimmy White, again, happy night. And here we go with more Aussie classics, pop, rock and country. JoJo's Zeppelin and the Falcons, Shape I'm In.

0: Debbie Byrne with He's a Rebel, Gina Jeffries, Didn't We Shine, and JoJo's Zepp and the Falcons with The Shape I'm In. Coming up this hour with Helen Reddy, we've got The Swingers, we've got Graham Connors, we've got The Angels, we've got a stack more. Stick around because right after this, George, Breathe In Now.
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0: Helen Reddy, her Angel Baby with 5 Seconds of Summer, Killer Queen, and George, Breathe In Now. And do another one, and one after that. Yeah, you'll feel a lot better if you keep on doing that, okay? 21 after 11, 94.1 FM.
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0: Doug Parkinson and Focus, Dear Prudence, stayed on the charts for 13 weeks. 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
1: 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George Michael and Queen paid tribute to Freddie Mercury. And Aladdin and Indecent Proposal were on our movie screens. I'm Jessica Stafford. 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

0: Well, it's been another great night. Monday to Friday, we play it for you for 2 hours. Aussie. The sports there, who listens to the radio? Well, we've been doing that, haven't we? Graham Connors, Kimberley Frontier, and Keep Me Coming Back with Casey Barnes. Hey, from Jimmy White, thanks for your company. Have a great weekend. We'll be back Monday night between 10 and midnight with more Aussie classics, pop, rock and country here on 94.1 FM.
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1: 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They say if you remember the 60s, you weren't really there. 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I'm Gary Bougen. 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
1: I have something very different for this week's Travel Deal. An incredible sightseeing flight to Antarctica. Departing Brisbane Airport, the Antarctic day trip offers a once-in-a-lifetime journey to the world's most remote continent without setting foot on the ice itself. Fly aboard a privately chartered Qantas 787 Dreamliner, soaring deep into the Antarctic Treaty area for up to 4 hours of breathtaking scenic viewing. From vast ice sheets and towering mountains to drifting icebergs, the views are extraordinary. Expert Antarctic commentators bring the landscape to life while full meal service and bar facilities ensure comfort throughout this unforgettable 12 and a half hour

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Go placidly amid the noise and haste, and remember what peace there may be in silence. As far as possible without surrender, be on good terms with all persons. Speak your truth quietly and clearly, and listen to others, even the dull and ignorant. They too have their story. 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

0: Enjoy your achievements as well as your plans. 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However humble, it is a real possession in the changing fortunes of time. Exercise caution in your business affairs, for the world is full of trickery. But let this not blind you to what virtue there is. Many persons strive for high ideals, and everywhere life is full of heroism. Be yourself. Especially do not feign affection. Neither be cynical about love, for in the face of all aridity and disenchantment, it is as perennial as the grass. Take kindly the counsel of the years, gracefully surrendering the things of youth. Nurture strength of spirit to shield you in sudden misfortune, but do not distress yourself with imaginings. Many fears are born of fatigue and loneliness. Beyond a wholesome discipline, be gentle with yourself.
1: You are a child
0: of the universe. 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

house of Siam Thai restaurant on the boardwalk at Hope Island. Owner Sid Pansan creates authentic Thai cuisine overlooking a marina with Mount Tambourine as the backdrop. The view, the service, the ambiance, and of course the food, just sensational. 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If we have your birthday date, expect a birthday wish on air at 10 past 7 that morning. And on Friday at the end of that week, we'll do a draw and one lucky winner will celebrate their birthday with a dinner for two and a bottle of wine at the House of Siam Thai restaurant. Our sponsor, the House of Siam on the boardwalk at Hope Island, where the view, the service, the ambiance and of course the food is just sensational. 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
1: 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And Aladdin and Indecent Proposal were on our movie screens. I'm Jessica Stafford. 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

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Imagine, John's serious swipe at Paul McCartney. The song originally meant for the Beatles to record. This became a hit after a total change of words. What was it? I'm Gary Field. Join me tomorrow night at 6 for the award-winning Beatles' Magical Musical Tour here on the Gold Coast Zone, 94.1 FM.

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1: 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The origins of the species. 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
3: I'm Mark Dransfield. The federal opposition believes it could have prevented the return of at least three ISIS brides who've arrived in Australia from Syria. Of the four women who flew into Melbourne and Sydney last night, three have been charged by federal police. Two are accused of crimes against humanity, including enslavement. The third is charged with entering a conflict zone and knowingly being a member of a terrorist organisation. Shadow Home Affairs Minister John O'Dunham says if there was enough evidence for these women to be immediately arrested, the government could have done more.
4: I'm of the view that either under the Passports Act 2005 Section 14, you could have looked at denying someone a passport, or under the appropriate legislation for the temporary exclusion orders, you could have done that as well.
3: A woman's been charged with murder following a suspicious disappearance in Mackay, Queensland. Chloe Affleck reports.
5: The 71-year-old man was first reported missing to police on November 10 last year after he had not contacted or been seen by anyone in several weeks. Initial investigations led police to believe he may have died at his Griffin Street address in September, and his body had remained in the unit for a period of time before being moved. Police put the call out for information to the public at the time. Today, a breakthrough with officers arresting a 46-year-old woman known to the man. She's been charged with one count of murder and interference with a corpse and is due to appear in court later today. Chloe Affleck reporting.
3: Nearly 30 people have been arrested in a cross-border police blitz targeting outlaw motorcycle gangs and organised crime syndicates. Madeline Burke reports.
6: The major police operation has resulted in 29 arrests and dozens of charges. Operation Blue Ember saw Victoria and New South Wales police raid properties across the border region, seizing a sawn-off rifle, drugs, cash, knuckle dusters, a machete and a sword. Police also carried out dozens of firearm prohibition checks and impounded seven vehicles during the week-long crackdown. Madeline Burke, Melbourne.
3: Tasmania police are investigating a shooting incident in Hobart with a house and a parked car targeted. The incident happened last night in Bridgewater with two people inside the house at the time. Police say investigations indicate two men left the scene on a motorcycle after the shots were fired. No one was injured. A man's been arrested after allegedly threatening Andrew Mountbatten Windsor. Nine Europe correspondent Hannah Sinclair has this report.
7: A man has been questioned or arrested on suspicion of a public order offence and possession of an offensive weapon. Andrew Mountbatten Windsor was reportedly out walking his dogs on public land near his new home on the King's Sandringham estate when a man who'd been sitting in a car spotted the former prince with his private security guard. The man in a balaclava reportedly started approaching Andrew and was shouting at him. The former Duke of York reportedly rushing to his own car and driving away at speed as the suspect allegedly tried to chase him on foot. Police arresting a man searching his car for potential weapons. The disgraced royal is understood to have been left shaken by the ordeal and has been asked to provide a statement to police.
3: Hannah Sinclair reporting. This is Air News. First to NRL and some much-needed good news for the battling Bulldogs. Forward Jacob Preston has escaped suspension after being sin-binned for a late tackle in last night's heavy loss to the Dolphins. He's been fined $1,000 on a dangerous contact charge. Tonight the Roosters face the Titans while the Cowboys tackle the Eels. AFL and Port Adelaide face the Western Bulldogs at home tonight. Port coach Josh Carr says Marcus Bontempelli is always a challenge.
8: Well, I don't think you can stop him. We've tried a few things on him over the years with a tag and not a tag, and we've had some success in both, and then we've also not had success with him getting off the chain. So we know what sort of player he is. Even when he's not getting the ball, he's an influence on his teammates, and we're aware of that.
3: Also tonight, Brisbane host Carlton with Lions defender Ty Gallop sidelined under concussion protocol. goals, while Jared Berry and Darcy Gardner continue to recover from injury. Adelaide United are in New Zealand. Tomorrow they face Auckland FC in the first leg of the semi-finals. Ethan Alagich likes playing at Mount Smart Stadium.
0: They pack it out, you know, they make a lot of noise and it's a good stadium. I like playing those games. I think every player does, and I think we're ready for it and we're excited for it.
3: And Australia's Alexei Popyrin is through to the round of 64 at the Italian Open after beating home favourite Matteo Berrettini in straight sets. Australian Independent Radio News.
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10: Well, good morning. Hey, the bite of winter is certainly amongst us, I reckon. And let's have a look at the forecast. Pretty simple, mostly sunny and light winds. Top around about 24, 12, the expected minimum. Will it get down that far? Well, yesterday it dipped down to the expected 11 degrees. And at the moment, it is sitting on, well, pretty similar to yesterday, just under 13 degrees. So 24 expected top, 13 at the moment. Sunrise officially 16 past 6, setting at 8 past 5 this evening. And it's Gary Bougen checking in. Isn't the time? Well, there you go. It's the baby's getting us rolling. 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

0: And I don't think she's happy. It's Helen Reddy, Leave Me Alone, Ruby Red Dress. Rocky Burdett before that, Fallen in Love, Being Friends. And Fallen in Love, I think, was the opening line of the Baby song before that, Isn't It Time? 18 past five now. Thank you for joining us Saturday morning here at 94.1 FM. And Gary Bowden, this hour will include some Van Halen, U2, Turtles, also Guy Sebastian. We have Three Dog Night lined up and Stevie Nicks all coming up this hour, 94.1 FM.
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0: Oh, the Turtles. Happy Together, crawling across the sand there. They were a fun little group, what they would call sunshine pop, back in the late 60s, out of California. U2 and Mysterious Ways, and jumping around with David Lee Roth and Van Halen. It is 5:30, mostly sunny day coming up at Light Winds. Just magnificent weather, isn't it? Oh my gosh, it was so nice yesterday. And 24 today's expected maximum temperature, just under 13 degrees at the moment. And tomorrow, 14 to 25 temperature range, a 60% chance of a shower, partly cloudy day coming up tomorrow. The showers could be late morning and afternoon, light winds, then south-southeasterlies pick up in the morning, but the light in the late afternoon.
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0: Well, to be honest, I don't mind a good old-fashioned love song. How about that? Three Dog Night, early 70s for that one. Little Big Town and their Summer Fever. It's just about gone, I think. Winter certainly on the by today. And who's that girl? It was Guy Sebastian here at 94.1 FM. 18 to 6 now.
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4: Bond.

Great song too. It was a good hit for Ronnie Burns. Smiley, written by Johnny Young, about Numiro, our own Numi, and of course drafted for the Vietnam War, and the story is in the song there. Ray Charles with Barbara Streisand before that, Crying Time, a classic. And Stevie Nicks, Talk to Me. All right, you tell us, Stevie, you start. Thank you. And heading for 7 to 6, it's 94.1 FM with Gary Bougen. And a great little Aussie singer-songwriter here, Anna Waters, her name is. Walking on the Water is her song. New music at 94.1 FM.

0: Hannah Waters, Walking on the Water. Song with your own name, somewhere in the title. That is clever, is it not? It is 46, good little song too, and up at the moment, Jesus Jones, right here, right now. We'll head in and see what's going on as far as the world news is concerned on the Gold Coast Zone, 94.1 FM.
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0: Yes, it's got an Indian beat, hasn't it? It's The Shadows, song about that chief, that Indian chief, Geronimo. Also, Paul McCartney and My Brave Face, putting it on for you. And Olivia Newton-John, best song about today, and actually the best song out of the movie Xanadu. Just about the best thing out of the movie Xanadu. Magic, it was. And 17 past six, Scurry Bowden here for a Saturday morning. On the way this hour, we've got a great song at the moment, big hit for Kim Carnes. The Hollies are lined up. Beach Boys, we often have a Beach Boys sing-along this hour. Foreigner a little later, some REM. We've got a bit of an anniversary celebrating. We'll bring the London Symphony Orchestra in to do that. And one from Cliff Richard, all coming up this hour. And also check on what's happening at the Seaways. At 6:30, it's 94.1 FM.
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2: It's the final, it's the final countdown. May 1993 and Aerosmith were rocking the charts. George Michael and Queen paid tribute to Freddie Mercury. And Aladdin and Indecent Proposal were on our movie screens. I'm Jessica Stafford. 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

0: Well, what a title. What a hit it was, too. The Hollies and He Ain't Heavy, He's My Brother. And those Betty Davis eyes shining bright for Kim Carnes' massive hit for her. 26 past six now. Beach Boys up at the moment. Then we'll see what's going on at the Seaway, Southport Seaway, and also Tweed River with VMR and the gang that way. Here on the Gold Coast, 94.1 FM.
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0: A song for our Steph Gilmore there. She is Some Surfer Girl. They're the Beach Boys for you. Steph, congrats on your big win at Snapper Rocks last weekend. Sensational. What a gal. Yes, she can surf, that girl. And it's 6:30 already, 94.1 FM. Chilly out there, isn't it? We'll check on that. Let's see how we're going as far as the seaways are concerned in Southport Seaway Tower. Sandy is there with us this morning. Chilly old good morning to you, Sandy.
1: Yes, good morning.
0: How is it looking there? What are the conditions like?
1: Okay, it's cold. I'm cold. It's only 14.4 here. We've got winds from 7 to 8 knots from the southwest, and we've got quite a few boats out there, so the boaties seem to like it. Absolutely beautiful sunrise, very red sky out there, and things looking quite good at the moment. So I'll give you some details. We've got a low tide at 8:14 of 0.60, and at 13:54 a high tide of 1.04. Sorry about the background noise. And we've got wind southeasterly 10 to 15 knots, turning southerly 15 to 20 knots this morning. Seas around a metre, up to 1.5 metres north of Point Lookout, and a swell of up to 2.5 metres. But generally quite a nice day, actually. Conditions at the seaway entrance are slight. Yeah, as I said, quite a nice day.
0: Flight is always good. No wonder there's so many heading out. And maybe those conditions are going to pop up a little bit later on. So I'm sure a little bit of cold's not going to hurt anyone. Of course, the water temperature's a lot warmer and the fish want to bite. So that's the whole plan, I guess. Thank you so much for your time, Sandy. Go get warm, get around that heater or whatever you're up to this morning, and we'll talk to you again real soon.
1: All right, thanks for your call, Gary. Bye.
0: All right, the southern end of the coast, let's check in and see how things are faring there. I'm sure it's as cold as it is on the northern end. Michelle is with us at VMR at Point Danger. Morning, Michelle. What are those readings saying? Let's start with the offshore wave rider, etc.
2: We've got a wave rider at 1.36 to 2.12.
0: Thank you much for your time, Sandy. Go get warm, get around that heater or whatever you're up to this morning, and we'll talk to you again real soon.
1: All right, thanks for your call, Gary. Bye.
0: All right, the southern end of the coast, let's check in and see how things are faring there. I'm sure it's as cold as it is on the northern end. Michelle is with us at VMR at Point Danger. Morning, Michelle. What are those readings saying?

0: more to moderate now swell. We have about 20 board riders out now. We have three on the log. One is in transit as a security vessel for a swimming competition that's going up to the Seaway Tower. Out at the airport, the temperature out there is 11.1, and the speed of the wind out there is only 3 to 4. We've basically got just nothing, just got here offshore. The tides are low, is going to be at 8:05 this morning at a 0.7 metre.
1: There's no warnings, are there?
0: No warnings, okay. No. Take care out there and enjoy your day on the water.
1: Please log on, log off for your own safety with the gang at VMR. They'll tick you off when you come back in and make sure you have a safe day out there.
0: And we have our fundraising barbecue on Sunday morning. So that's down at D-Bar from 8:30.
1: Wonderful, internationally famous egg and bacon rolls. Raising funds for VMR there, pays for their fuel and keeps them on the water. Thank you, Michelle. Appreciate your time. You have a nice day and stay warm.
0: Thank you. Bye.
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1: Beautiful day on the way today. Mostly sunny and light winds. Nice simple forecast for you. 24, the expected top temperature is just on 12 degrees. The expected minimum temperature is generally associated with the rise of the sun. So the sun's not long up. And for today, 24, as I said. Not a bad looking day. Make the most of it. And Foreigner here to keep you company. Want to know what love is? 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

Nobbies. It's the Playroom with Doc and Angry, Shirl and Daryl. 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

0: The London Symphony Orchestra and the main title, Rebel Blockade Runner, theme from Star Wars, 50 years ago this year it was released. R.E.M. in there and a song for the one I love, and I want to know what love is. It was Foreigner trying to find an answer. You're at 94.1 FM, 16 to 7. And something very different happening today on the coast. There's a Stitch and Screen event. At one this afternoon at the Dendy Theatre at Southport. 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Well done, Amy. What a great idea.
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0: What a cracking songwriter and a good song there. Ravishing Ruby for the one and only Tom T. Hall. Also, Michael Bublé with Sharon Jones and the Dap Kings and Baby, You've Got What It Takes. Doesn't that get along? And Cliff Richard, we don't talk anymore. Okay, Cliff, I get it. And it's 5 to 7 already. It is 94.1 FM. Events on the way.
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0: Good morning. Saturday, the 9th day of May 2026. On this day, Federal Parliament met for the first time in Melbourne at the Exhibition Building way back in 1901. Also, the Duke of York opened a Parliament House in Canberra on this day, 1927. That replaced Melbourne as the capital. And then the new Parliament House on Capitol Hill was officially opened by Queen Elizabeth II in 1988. Also, Little Richard, the US rock and roll singer, songwriter and pianist, died at the age of 87 in 2020. Best known with some wonderful 50s hits, including Tutti Frutti, Long Tall Sally, Ready Teddy and Good Golly, Miss Molly. Also, this day, we lost one of the Aussie boxing champions, Aboriginal Lionel Rose. Died at the age of 62 in 2011, and he was a bit of a pop singer. Had a hit, big hit in some places, got to number one. A song Johnny Young wrote called I Thank You. So here comes Lionel Rose now, 94.1 FM.

0: It's a good run northbound and southbound on the M1, the Gold Coast Highway flowing fine as well, around 29 minutes from Surfers Paradise south to Palm Beach. Brisbane Road, Arundel's flowing fine. Hooker Boulevard building a little bit at the western end, but moving okay, as is Bermuda Street around Christine Avenue south. 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
2: Hello, I'm Kim Cartwright. The Liberals look set to lose another federal seat, this time Farrer in regional New South Wales, with polls placing the front runners as Independent Michelle Millthorpe and One Nation's David Farley. The by-election was called following Susan Lee's resignation earlier this year. Her successor at the helm, Angus Taylor, admits the coalition has a lot of work to do to win back voter trust.
3: There's a range of factors. One of them is that we had two breakups in the space of less than a year between the Liberal Party and the National Party. But I tell you what, we are the parties that can get rid of a rotten Labor government.
2: Victoria Police and Australian Federal Police officers have raided several homes in Melbourne's northern and southeastern suburbs, arresting four men aged between 19 and 29 for possessing extremist material. Channel 9 reporter Gillian Lanturis says police allege they had been sending, sharing and receiving suspected violent extremist material, which included images and videos of previous terrorist attacks and other ISIS propaganda.
4: Now, during these raids at a Roxburgh Park home, an AFP officer did fire a gunshot. This was unintentional and no one was injured, but the four men have faced Melbourne Magistrates Court. One of them has had a conditional bail, meaning he's back out in the community and he'll face court again in July.

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1: Good morning it is to our support group members having a birthday today. A little reminder here too, don't forget to renew and stay with us for our radiothon coming up pretty soon. It's not far away, some wonderful prizes there. But birthdaying with us today, Chris Beer from Hope Island. G'day, Chris. Happy birthday. Might be raising a few of your surnames a little bit later, huh? You bet. Catherine Paul from Narang also birthdaying with us. Well done, Catherine. Happy birthday. Dennis Canlan from Mermaid Waters is also on the list. So it's your birthday. Well done, Dennis. Happy birthday. Karen Hall from Helensvale. You're having a birthday. Yes, you knew that, didn't you? It's a big day for you. Have a good one, Karen. And Greg Sklavos from Parkwood, also having a birthday this day. Wonderful people. Thank you for supporting 94.1 FM. Chris, Catherine, Dennis, Karen and Greg. And you're in the draw now. Lunch or dinner for two up for grabs at our sponsor, the House of Siam. Sharing your birthday with a couple of luminaries. There's a bunch of different folks in here, like Tommy Rowe, born in Atlanta and Georgia in 1942. He's 84, US singer. Remember his big hit, Dizzy? Other hits, Sweet Pea, Heather Honey, Sheila, Jam Up and Jelly Tight. I do remember that. There's a song name that comes drifting back. Also, Richie Furay, born in Yellow Springs in Ohio this day in 1944, is 82. He's a U.S. singer. He's also a Christian minister. He was a member of the band Buffalo Springfield, and then he formed Poco in the 70s. Candice Bergen, born in Beverly Hills in California, is 80 this day. Candice is 80, born in 46. U.S. actress, daughter of the famous ventriloquist Edgar Bergen. So happy birthday to Candice Bergen. Jan Event, born in Melbourne, in Victoria, of course, 1956. So she's 70 this day, the Aussie TV host and reporter, absolute legend. Happy birthday, Jana. Jenny Turrell, born in Sydney in 1960, turning 66. Now, Jenny was an Australian swimmer, became our youngest gold medal winner at 13 years and 8 months. She won gold at the 400 metres free at the 74 Christchurch Com Games, also represented Australia at the Montreal Olympics. Also born this day, Grant Hackett, speaking of swimmers, born in Southport in 1980, turning 46, the Aussie swimmer, won 2 gold at the 2000 Olympic Games, where? In Sydney, of course, and a further gold in Athens 4 years later, 2004. Grant Hackett, happy birthday. SVG, having a birthday, born in Auckland, New Zealand, one of our favourite motor racing drivers, born in 87, turning 37, an amazing driver, and he's going okay, I think, in the US at the moment. He won the 2025 NASCAR Cup Series, the Sunoco Rookie of the Year Award. Certainly he's a driver, is Shane Van Gisbergen. And one to go, pretty important here, it is Billy Joel's birthday this day. He was born in New York, in Bronx, in fact, 1949, turning 77. Hasn't he had some hits? And I've had the pleasure of having a meal, Billy, way back in the 70s in Brisbane. Fantastic guy and has written so many great songs. He's really a wonderful entertainer, great source of enjoyment. I got a song of his here. And it is still rock and roll to me and to him. Billy Joel, happy birthday from everyone at 94.1 FM.

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1: There you go, Billy Joel, happy birthday. Still rock and roll to me too, Billy, don't worry. From the Glasshouses album there. Billy turning 77 this day. And our support group members, we won't mention what age you are, okay? That's our promise. Chris Beer, Catherine Paul, Dennis Canlan, also Karen Hall and Greg Sklavos. In the draw you go, lunch or dinner for two up for grabs at our sponsor, the House of Siam Fab Thai Food on the boardwalk at Hope Island. And Richard draws the winner Friday morning. In the 8 o'clock hour, it could be you, as I used to say on a TV show, didn't they? 17 past seven now, it's 94.1 FM. And a reminder, don't forget, Radiothon is only a week or two away, and there are some magnificent prizes. If you'd like to renew, you can jump online and do that at 941fm.com.au. Have a look at what's coming up. The prizes are there, you can see it all, and you can renew straight away, or you can bring somebody else into the picture. Jump on, have a look, have a read, and find out all about it.
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1: Timmy Cliff, great version of the Cat Stevens Wild World song, nice little reggae ska version. And Hunters and Collectors throwing their arms around me. Thank you very much. It is 94.1 FM, 27 past 7. Up next, 26-year-old US singer, songwriter Gracie Abrams with a cracker song, Felt Good About You. Got to number one here back in 24. That's on the way. Then the slightly more mature George Manolis, the Dive and Snorkel Report. Not far away here at 94.1 FM.
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0: Oh, how good is that? Felt good about you, Gracie Abrams. It just makes you feel good to listen to it. Sing along. 7:30 now, 94.1 FM. And a look at the coastal waters and the winds first. South, southeasterlies below 10 knots and then reaching up to 20 knots offshore later this evening. Seas below half a metre up to a metre during the morning. And the swells are first southerly around a metre inshore, increasing 1.5 to 2.5 metres offshore. Second swell easterly around a metre. And next tide about 45 minutes away at 14 past 8 this morning. That is a low 0.60 of a metre. We've got a high then at 6 minutes to 2 this Avo of 1.04 of a metre.
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2: The seaway's currently looking rather inviting, except for some particulates in the water from the recent massive swells offshore. Winds are tending southerlies at around 15 knots. High tide's middle of the day at around 1.1 metres. Water temperature at the surface is still hanging around 23.5 degrees. Offshore swells are peaking at around 2.3 metres. And this could mean further deterioration of conditions in the seaway over the next few days. Our resident turtles are very active at the moment, mainly around the mouth of the seaway. Always dive with a buddy and check conditions before entering the water. George Manolis, Gold Coast Dive and Snorkel. Check out our meet and greet events on Facebook. 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
0: Thank you, George. So it's looking pretty good. Don't forget, dive with a buddy. That is very important. Now, here's the all-important forecast for the coast today. This magnificent autumn day with a touch of winter this morning. Mostly sunny and light winds. UV index a moderate 5 from 20 past 9 till 2 this Sabo. 24 the expected top. Just under 14 degrees on the coast at the moment. And here's a great little band out of Scotland. They call themselves Texas. The lead singer's name is Christina Spiteri. Very Italian. I Don't Want a Lover is their song at 94.1 FM.

on the coast at the moment, and here's a great little band out of Scotland. They call themselves Texas. The lead singer's name is Christina Spiteri. Very Italian. I Don't Want to Love Her is their song at 94.1 FM.

0: There it is. Not the very first, but very early hit for ABBA. They won Eurovision with Waterloo. Also, Godly and Cream, Under Your Thumb, out. And I Don't Want to Love Her for Texas here at 94.1 FM, 17 to 8. Travel show reminder after 10 this morning. Thanks to Travel Masters, our sponsor. 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We are counting down the 10 most visited cities from 2025. And are there some surprises? 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

0: Up, up and away on the balloon. Here we go. It's the fifth dimension there. Also, Squeeze and Tempted featuring Paul Carrick on lead vocals, suggested by producer Elvis Costello, and ELO, Turn to Stone, 94.1 FM, 5 to 8. Linda Ronstadt up at the moment. Now, Fisherman's Lawn at Broadwater Parklands will be a sea of pink tomorrow. It's the Mother's Day Classic. It has grown from a walk in the park to a community event with over 1.8 million participants Australia-wide at 100 locations, walking or running. And Lee Muirhead will have more tomorrow morning in our breakfast show between 6 and 9. Check it out with Lee tomorrow morning and go take a walk. Mother's Day Classic. It's on again tomorrow. And we'll check in with the Gold Coast City Council lifeguards at 10 past the hour, see how the beach and surf is looking.
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0: traffic jam.
1: No accidents or breakdowns on the roads around the coast. The M1 is flowing nicely northbound and southbound. Gold Coast Highway around a 33-minute trip from Surfers Paradise south to Palm Beach in the current traffic. It is slightly quicker via Bermuda Street and the M1. And then Reedy Creek Road under speed through Bermuda Street at Burleigh Heads. Nothing says I love you, Mum, like fresh blooms from Harris Farm Markets. 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
3: Hello, I'm Kim Cartwright. One Nation could be poised to snatch another federal seat in the by-election of Farah, which is taking place today. Federal politics editor Michael Packey takes a look.
4: David Farley is odds-on favourite to win the regional New South Wales seat of Farah for One Nation and represent the vast electorate in Canberra. The seat had been held by Susan Lee before she quit politics after being dumped as Liberal leader in February. Polling, the Libs will struggle to hold on, with Mr. Farley and independent Michelle Millthorpe the front runners out of 12 candidates. If One Nation is able to snatch Farah, it'll give the minor party two seats in the lower house of federal parliament and follows its solid showing in the South Australian election. Michael Packey, Albury.
3: The federal government claims the budget position has improved on previous forecasts. Labor has found an additional $64 billion in savings ahead of the financial blueprint being delivered on Tuesday. The extra funds have come through cuts to some government programs and by redirecting uncommitted grant money. Finance Minister Katie Gallagher says it will help pay down the national debt.
5: These savings will be used to offset investments in those essential services, national security, economic resilience, and some of the unavoidable pressures that we've had to deal with in this budget. It will improve the budget position overall to ensure that we are saving more than we are spending.
3: Three Australian women linked to the Islamic State have been charged with crimes against humanity and slavery following their return from Syria. One of the women, 29-year-old Mariam Safar, was denied bail in Sydney yesterday despite her lawyer's claims that she was coerced. The Prime Minister says he has zero sympathy for any Australians who've joined the terrorist organisation. Police say they've made a significant dent in the number of paedophiles operating in New South Wales as a dedicated strike force wraps up investigations after 2.5 years. 62 residents were identified in 2023 as part of a network of alleged offenders creating, accessing and sharing child abuse material. Detective Acting Superintendent Adam Powderly says detectives have now arrested every suspect and laid almost 400 charges.
6: While Strikeforce Glandor may have concluded yesterday, our efforts to target these offenders have not. We will continue to target offenders that hide behind their keyboards, their usernames and handles, and we'll bring them out of every darkened corner across this state into the light.
3: And the world's most famous wildlife campaigner is celebrating a milestone. Brian Wilson explains.
7: He's the TV presenter who spends more time behind the camera. The media star that's happiest when he's the support act for the world's 30 million types of wildlife. Since 1952, Sir David Attenborough has revealed the wonders of nature, sharing the mysteries of the blue planet.
8: It rears its head and emits the mighty mating call.
7: This weekend, the legendary advocate of everything on Earth celebrates his 100th birthday, recognised as the true voice of all creatures, great and small.
3: This is Air News. The Eels have beaten the Cowboys 33-30 in a heart-stopping Golden Point clash in Townsville. It was 30-all after regulation time before Mitchell Moses nailed the match-winning field goal in the 81st minute. The drama wasn't over as Parramatta were then awarded a penalty goal for foul play. For the Cowboys, Jason Tomalolo became the most capped Cowboy in history. Earlier, the Roosters made it 6 wins in a row, defeating the Titans 28-12 in Gosford. The reigning AFL premiers have survived a second-half fight-back from Carlton, taking out an 11-point victory at the Gabba. The Lions led by 49 points early in the third term before the Blues surged, but it wasn't enough. Coach Michael Voss lamenting that they lost the game in the first half.
0: You know, a hunt for the ball was on, gave up way too many uncontested marks, couldn't get any pressure on the game. We sort of gave them the style of football that we know that when they play well, you're next to no chance of winning.
3: Meanwhile, a thrilling fight-back from the Power went just short last night, down by 2 points against the Bulldogs. Western Force are preparing for their match with the Brumbies in Canberra tonight. It comes after a narrow victory against the Waratahs last week. Coach Simon Cron says their biggest takeaway from the game was remaining patient.
9: We created these opportunities and we didn't finish them. So, you know, review was pretty hard around, okay, why did we not finish it? And there was 15 turnovers in key moments where we probably just overplayed, got a little bit confident and started popping the ball over our head or under our legs.
3: Australian Independent Radio News.
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11: Sponsor. Good morning. What a day. Absolute stunner. Autumn too. Winter is definitely around the corner. Mostly sunny and light winds with the UV index a moderate 5 underway 20 past 9 till 2 today. 24, the anticipated top. It is slowly on the rise, so much so that it's just nudging 16 degrees. Yippee, I hear you say. Yes, the old invisible cold is coming in, isn't it? Here's U2. And we'll check out what's going on with the beach and the surf next. Gold Coast City Council lifeguards will join us on the Gold Coast Zone, 94.1 FM.

0: you're thinking of heading to the water, let's get a bit of inside info on how it's looking at beach and the surf, and we'll catch up with Gold Coast City Council lifeguard Joel. He's on the line. G'day, mate. Where are you? How's it looking?
1: Morning, Gary. It's a beautiful autumn morning on the coast here, and I'm down at Burleigh Heads at the moment. We've got up to about a metre of swell in the water, and we've seen the tide run out to about a 9 o'clock low.
0: All right. The tide is definitely working its way back in now. What do you reckon for best spots for a bit of a dip in the pond, so as to speak?
1: Yeah, at the moment we've only got sort of light variable wind, so all the open beaches are still going to be quite nice, especially in close. Water temp's still about 23 degrees, so it's currently warmer in than out. But as the day progresses, it's probably going to be better suited to those southern beaches, as we do expect that southerly breeze to pick up a little bit, just the surface conditions. Or would just be that little bit nicer down the southern end of the coast.
0: All right, so it's a bit of pumping wave action there anywhere for board riders?
1: Yeah, at the moment we've got nice little waves up and down the coast. It's about a metre and a half. Up in the sets, especially up the northern end, we've got a little bit of swell out of the east and a little bit of a secondary swell from the south. It's a little bit more inconsistent, but up north is going to be seeing a little bit more size.
0: All right, not quite as much bite in the sun at the moment. UV index has dropped back to a 5, but still take care if you're out there for any length of time. Look after yourself in the sun. Thank you, Joel. You have a great day, mate, and I hope it's a safe day on the beach for everybody. Cheers, mate.
1: Thanks, Gary. And yes, everyone take care, and please swim between the flags if you do come down, and enjoy. Thank you.
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0: that point in their development, they were definitely bubblegum and pop. They became a country music band, Flying Circus, out of Sydney, and Lala, their biggest hit. Christina Aguilera in the mix with Ricky Martin and Nobody Wants to Be Lonely. Ain't that the truth? Just gone 19 past 8 now. It's 94.1 FM. On the way this hour, some Talking Heads. New music for Sophie Monk, also Lionel Richie, Katie Lang, The Groove, and Hall & Oates, 94.1 FM.
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0: Nothing like Talking Heads on a Saturday morning. Wild, wild life. Hope your Friday night didn't live up to that. You're at 94.1 FM, 24 past 8. Time to catch up with our friends and sponsors, Grandmother's Toyota, Used Car Division, 265 Ferry Road in Southport. Ian Robinson is there with us again. G'day, Ian, and Class for Cash. How's that looking this week?
1: Good morning, Gary. Look, we're always looking for good late model cars. So if any of your listeners have got a vehicle that might be surplus, especially a good late model second-hand Japanese or Korean car, please call or better still, pop into 265 Ferry Road. That's in Southport.
0: Fantastic. All right, Ian, how about something special to tell us about this week?
1: Well, this is a vehicle that we sold brand new and we've just traded back. It's a 2024 Toyota Corolla Cross. Now, this one's the Atmos Wagon. It's the two-wheel drive hybrid. Colour is called Moondust Grey. It's only done 13,964 kilometres. It's absolutely stunning. It's like a brand new car. I actually know the people that own this car. They've looked after it. The car's 48,990 drive away.
0: How about any sort of incentive happening for our listeners this week, mate?
1: Yep, certainly. If somebody comes in and purchases that car today, we'll give you $500 off.
0: All right, that'll bring it down to $48,490, but you must mention 94.1 FM and the rego. What would that be?
1: Okay, the rego number on that one, Gary, is 216OZ6.
0: So 216O for Oscar, Z for Zulu, and the number 6 on that 2024 Toyota Corolla Cross Atmos wagon, a hybrid, only way to go, low kilometres, under 14,000 Ks in Moondust Grey. If you mention all of that, you'll get 500 off, brings it down to 48,490. It's still great value and it's pretty well a brand new car. That is absolutely wonderful. I don't think that's going to last long, Ian. I feel it in my bones, mate. So get in there quick. And they're open till 5 today. 265 Ferry Road in Southport, the used car division, Grandmother's Toyota. Ian, it's always great to catch up with you, mate. And we'll talk to you again next week.
1: Thank you so much, Gary. Have a lovely weekend, everybody.
0: And as Sophie Monk always says, nice to meet you, Ian. Well done. All right, here she is, one time in Bardo, 94.1 FM.

You know, she always left me with the impression she was very polite. Sophie Monk, nice to meet you. Well done, Soph. Something new from her. Just gone 8:30 here, 94.1 FM. Time to check on the coastal waters forecast. Let's see what's going on wind-wise. South-southeasterlies below 10 knots, but they're going to pick up, in fact, reach up to 20 knots offshore later this evening. Seas below half a metre, increasing to around a metre through the morning. And the first swell, southerly, about a metre inshore, increasing to 1.5 to 2.5 metres offshore, a little deterrent. And the second swell, easterly, around a metre. Now, our tides this morning, we've just gone a low tide at 8:15. Next is a high at 6 to 2 the Savo, 1.04 metres. So not much movement happening there. Then a low at 7 tonight, 0.68 of a metre. Yeah, they're getting in pretty neat, aren't they? Simple forecast today. It's a beauty. Mostly sunny and light winds. UV index also a moderate 5. Make sure you do use a bit of SPF factor sunblock, please. It's active from 20 past 9 till 2. And 24, the anticipated top. It's just a 16 and a bit degrees on the coast at the moment. Say you, say me, say Lionel Richie. It is 94.1 FM.

0: Melbourne band, it was The Groove and Relax Me. It's a nice one to listen to this morning. G'day, Katie Lang in there singing Hallelujah. And Say You, Say Me, Lionel Richie at 94.1 FM and heading for 17 to 9 and guaranteed to relax you. The decades of hits tomorrow morning with, from 9 with an hour of 60s first up. Then we'll tackle the 70s from 10 and the 80s get a look in after 11. And of course, featuring a great year, the year 1985. 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

0: Paul Jones, great solo act out of the UK with Sons and Lovers back into the 60s. Bewitched and To You I Belong. Yes, there they are. They're devoted. Rich Girl for Daryl Hall and John Oates, 94.1 FM, heading for 7 to 9. And of course, huge congrats to Steph Gilmore and Ethan Ewing for winning their respective titles at the 2026 Bonsai Gold Coast Pro at Snapper Rocks last weekend. Wasn't that sensational? How were those crowds? So what else is on this weekend? The Flotsam Festival continues. Of course, you can check that out at Coolangatta, Kira, Currumbin and the Burley area. Lots of art and creative events happening. Or maybe take Mum to the Twilight Markets. They're on from 3:30 this afternoon. Or it is Mother's Day tomorrow, isn't it? You'll check it out from 3:30 this afternoon. Tom Aiken Hall at 4:33 Golden Four Drive at Tugan. That is going to be a lovely little thing to take Mum along to. And of course, you can bet there's going to be lots of things that maybe you'll say, look over there, Mum. Don't look here. We've got something we want to just have a closer look at. You know what I mean? A bit of a wink. So do that and enjoy yourself out and about on the coast this weekend. Heart are up at the moment. All I want to do is make love to you. We'll check on the traffic and the news coming up at 94.1 FM.
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3: 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Imagine that. John's serious swipe at Paul McCartney. The song originally meant for the Beatles to record. This became a hit after a total change of words. What was it? 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

0: back to the Help album in the mid-60s. And the Beatles, you got to lose that girl, Westlife, and Flying Without Wings. How do they do that? And she makes my day, Robert Palmer. 17 past nine, Gary Bowden through for Saturday morning. Thank you for joining me. What have we got lined up this hour? Well, there's three girls in the moment, including Tina Arena, Beyonce and Debbie Byrne. Also, Bruno Mars coming along. Another great song from Debbie Gibson. And a big duet, a big hit in the 70s for Jackie Trent and Tony Hatch. All on the way this hour, 94.1 FM.
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3: 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And Aladdin and Indecent Proposal were on our movie screens. I'm Jessica Stafford. 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

0: Remaking a classic from the 60s, and Debbie Byrne's 70s version of He's a Rebel, Crystals, wasn't it, originally? Halo for Beyonce, or Hello Halo. And Tina Arena, Now I Can Dance, through on a Saturday morning, just gone 9:30 weather-wise, mostly sunny, light winds for today, 24 the anticipated top, and just on 18 degrees at the moment. Tomorrow, another cool one coming up, maybe a shower tomorrow, 14 to 25. Partly cloudy Sunday, medium chance of showers, around 60%, most likely late morning and afternoon. Winds light tomorrow, then south-southeasterlies, 15 to 20 k's in the morning. Should be light in the late afternoon. That's how it's cooking at this stage for your weekend here on the Gold Coast.
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1: that ocean,
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0: Thank you for loving me. It was Jackie Trent and Tony Hatch in the song I wrote. They wrote about their relationship, actually. Debbie Gibson, Lost in Your Eyes. Ah, there you are, Irish. I can see you. And Runaway Baby for Bruno Mars, 18 to 10. And of course, Radiothon, not too far away, have some big prizes this year, including a $15,000 8-day Viking Danube River cruise, thanks to our sponsor, Travel Masters. 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

0: English singer, it's Tony Christie. I Did What I Did for Maria. He had a bunch of hits. It was a song about, is this the way to Amarillo? He seemed to get lost a little bit on that one, though. Firelight's Coming Home and Let Me Down Easy. Brisbane's Shepherd here, 94.1 FM, heading for 6 to 10. It's a great song up at the moment. It's Santana and Matchbox 20's Rob Thomas teaming up on Smooth. Wasn't that a great hit? That is just a great song. Looking forward to hearing that on the way next. And it is 6 to 10, yes, and we've got the travel show not far away. It's on its way, and we are visiting the most visited cities last year. There's the top 10. We'll count it down for you soon here on the Gold Coast Zone, 94.1 FM.
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